0: Welcome, one and all, to the one, the only DJ D-Lish here on 90.5 KSJS San Jose. Now, dang, that's a little bit funny. Anyways, we are rocking with the last JoJo's Bizarre Adventure theme show that we're doing this week. For a while, actually, now that I mention it. If you guys don't know what we've been doing, well, pretty much every 2 weeks what I've been doing here for the Bay Area is that I've been playing different themed shows based off of my favorite series, JoJo's Bizarre Adventure. If you guys don't know, it is a hit manga, or a hit, you know, fictional novel, visual novel series that came out in the 1980s and is still prevalent today. You can pretty much find it, like, I don't know, growing in popularity, especially because it references a lot of media of American culture, American media, and American artists and fashion. So it is a very interesting thing to take a part of and to dissect, because honestly, it does fit in line with music. Because let me tell you something, this guy, Rocky, will reference basically anything in terms of music. I think even lately in his newest part of part 9 of JoJo's Bizarre Adventure, the JoJo Lands, he has even referenced Dua Lipa, which is really funny to think about. Continuing on that, and so on and so forth, we are at the 6:18 mark, because DJ D-Lish was getting late and trying to scramble his way through on his way over to the radio station. So if you guys are just looking and thinking, man, where's DJ D-Lish at? Well, I'm here now, and that's all that matters, baby. So in terms of going on with the show, honestly, we have a wide selection of songs that we're going to be playing. Even though it is like about to be our feature time, we are technically going to be playing one song before that. And this song, honestly to me, fits a lot of what I think accompanies part 6 of JoJo's Bizarre Adventure. Just because I feel like what's cool about the series is a lot of the fact that this main character of Jolene Kujo is the first female JoJo, right? Which we're going to keep in line in terms of our show today. That's going to be the first show that we do, besides our rotation, where every artist is going to be mainly a female R&B and hip-hop artist, right? So with that being said, as we're going to the show, keep that in mind, right? I think an artist that I believe accompanies the character of the JoJo I'm going to be talking about today, which is Jolene Kujo, a prison inmate in Florida who has to fight against a questionably we could say openly exploring himself priest who has the powers to basically end the entire world as we know it, for a man that he, you know, has grown to love. And her whole life has basically been fabricated in this instance. So now she has to overcome every single obstacle in her way, in her path, to not only save her dad, who she has a strained relationship with, but also try to overcome this entirely big obstacle. Because the power that she ends up gaining is the ability to utilize string, right? Which is a very, very interesting power when you're dealing with people who have the literal power to literally amplify gravity, speed through like the entire, like super speedsters, the ability to like literally move at the speed of light. People who literally have the power of like crashing, like literally creating meteorites that crash down the earth and so on and so forth. But that's what I like about Jolene, is that she really is that kind of character where you write a character in struggle and you watch how they overcome each struggle. And that's how you enjoy this character. That's why I think she's a wonderfully written female character. So we're going to dive into that. So Little Sims to me embodies a lot of this character to a T. I'm going to play one of her songs that I think fits the first half of JoJo's part 6, Stone Ocean, which is the name of the part of the series that we're basing this entire show or episode off of today. If you guys don't know, I am DJ D-Lish here from Delectable Temptations, my show that's here every Sunday from 6 to 10 p.m. only here on 90.5 KSJS San Jose, where I get to talk about a lot of things like entertainment, fun,
1: fun things. And I don't know, anything that seems like it'd be very exquisite to present to you all. So we're going to dive into Little Sims' I Love You, I Hate You, which I believe, to me, fits her relationship with her father, who is the main MC of JoJo Part 3, Stardust Crusader, Jotaro Kujo, and, you know, to me it just makes sense for their dynamic. Every JoJo has a very strange father dynamic, and to me it kind of encapsulates that. So we're going to dive into that, and then after that we're going to go into our feature time. So I'll be back right again at around the 625 or 626 mark for some more Delectable Temptations here on 90.5 KSGS San Jose.

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3: That's the coolest story I've ever heard in my entire life. 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
7: And we are up next on our feature time. And what do we mean by our feature time? Well, let me tell you. Right now we have a feature, a creature feature, featuring the creature of Smoke Dope 2016 with his album of The Come Down. Normally I play a lot of different songs from this, but there are some songs that I still haven't managed to play yet. So I'm going to play Smoking Kills, because honestly, it does. It's kind of weird. Like, the tobacco industry is really big. They just moved from tobacco into vapes, really. And now they got you all hooked. Everyone's hooked. They don't got me hooked. I'm trying to stay fresh and beautiful by the age of, I don't know, 30 or something. I don't know. When you're being 24, you got to still have that good, you know, looks maxing. I got a looks max, so I can't be vaping, right? But tobacco is just like all that bad stuff in your body. Ugh. I don't know. But, hey, if it's for you, it's for you. But just remember, smoking counts. And there's our next track. We have Smoke Dope 2016 with the album of The Come Down with their song Smoking Kills. And when we come back, well, after this song, you'll be hearing a lot more of some of our Part 16 stuff, because we are doing our JoJo's Bizarre Adventure theme show. I have to do this like every top of like our highlighted hours. So we're going to be doing our part theme show of JoJo's Bizarre Adventure Part 6, Stone Ocean, is our theme show for today. The last song you guys heard was Little Sims' I Love You, I Hate You from her album of Sometimes I Might Be an Introvert. You're going to be hearing a lot more songs from that going forward. But as we're going forward into the show, just know there's going to be a lot of songs based off of what I personally believe the vibe of Part 6 of JoJo's Bizarre Adventure, Stone Ocean, really encapsulates itself to be. And again, it's going to be mainly all female artists. Unless you hear something from the rotation, then I'll most likely have some male artists. But in terms of the options that I'll be playing, mainly female artists. So let's dive into that and some more Delectable Temptations, because who are we if not KSJS distributing the best beats for the Bay Area, because we are the number one college radio station on the block.

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3: 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What you guys were just listening to was from our rotation of being Nate X with his song Geekin' Beauty. Geekin' Beauty! And what we are doing today is a very special show. It's going to be our last theme show for a while. Well, in terms of JoJo's Bizarre Adventure, it'll be. I don't know in terms of like what other kind of theme shows I kind of want to do, but that's kind of like the basis of right now. So right now we're doing our JoJo's Bizarre Adventure Part 6 theme show where I play songs that I think personally fit the vibe of Part 6 of JoJo's Bizarre Adventure. Now, we're probably going to get into some more glazing around the 7 o'clock mark because I know that's usually when people kind of get on. It's usually relatively like 7 to 8. But I do usually like to reward my viewers who come in early. So I guess one thing that I will say right now in terms of JoJo's Bizarre Adventure Part 6 is really how the series kind of took itself into a very different direction. Because if you came from like Part 5 to Part 6, it is so drastically different. You know what I mean? Like Part 6 is the experimental phase before Part 7 and Part 8. You know, it was like the testing ground for Rocky to really try out all these utility-based powers instead of just powers for the sake of having, like, really drastically awesome powers, you know? Like, instead of a guy whose power is to, like, shoot fire blasts, this kid has a power where basically it can reconstruct any room that had burned down. Like, that's kind of odd, you know? But, like, the objects in the room, like, they don't really function outside of the room. It's like if a gun was in the room, you can't really shoot it at someone. It doesn't really work that way. But you can still, like, utilize, like, a computer that was in that room. It's kind of weird. It's kind of funny. There's, like, a lot of very complicated stands. That's the powers that they have for the JoJo system, right? They call them stands, right? Because they stand by you. No pun intended, like the song. But they kind of look like punchy ghosts. That's like the best way people can kind of explain it. Now, funny enough, the character of Jolene eventually gets her name changed to Irene. Now, this is a reference to Araki's earlier work, A Beautiful Irene, which Araki really liked to play around with the use of intelligent characters who can kind of like fool most people, like deceptive characters. And Beautiful Irene was basically somewhat on that kind of caliber, right? And it was cool. Like, he had, like, little callbacks to, like, his older media. I know one of, like, in terms of when the JoJo Land series came out, first came out, there was, like, a little BT Shock comic or manga that had just came out, made by someone else who's a fan of Araki. And BT Shock was, like, one of Araki's first major works, where you can kind of see all that kind of stuff in display, right? So if you ever want to look at, like, Araki's media before JoJo, I'd say BT Shock, Beautiful Irene. His most famous that people might know is Bao. Speaking of Bao, he ended up becoming a guest character in JoJo's Bizarre Adventure All-Star Battle, which literally got a remake a couple of years ago. And speaking of fighting games, I don't know if you guys know about this, but this might be a spoiler to some, but I'm a big Tekken fan, right? And Tekken 8 had just released the news that they are having their new guest character be Yojiro from the Bakihama series, which is insanely crazy to think about, because Tekken was insanely inspired from Baki. And there was someone who made a fan edit concept of the character Baki in Tekken 8, like a special like guest announcement trailer. But obviously that was like a fan edit. And I feel like Harada took that and he was just like, what can I do with this? So that is extremely funny to think about. Now, in terms of how this is going to be like done, I have no idea. Because one, it's Harada. Two, it's Tekken. And three, it's going to be very interesting seeing the character of Yojiro clash with a character like Kazuya. Imagine having a character that you looked up to all your life in your video game that's based off of what someone else has made. It's a really cool concept. I don't know. But anyways, those are some interesting facts for right now. Now, diving into the show, we're going to come back more and I'll end this being some more fun facts later on. But moving on towards the show, we are going to be presenting ourselves with a song that I think you will all really like. This is a song from, I believe, Baby Barter, which is a funny name to be having as a, I don't know, when I think of Baby Barter or just the name Bart, I just think of The Simpsons Bart. It's just kind of funny. I don't know. Maybe I'm cruel to Baby Barter, but it's a very interesting name. But we're going to be playing a song, Each of My Pockets, which just came out this year, because in all our rotation, all our songs are from local, not necessarily local, but underground hip-hop and R&B songs that are released within the year that's current. So we're going to be showing you songs that are in the mainstream, not things from the past, not things from the future. That'll be the options that I'll be playing. But our main featured songs on our rotations are going to be all the latest tracks that are really buzzing right now. So, I'm next on the track. We have Baby Barter with their song Each of My Pockets here on 90.5 KSJS San Jose. And I'll be back around the 6:52 mark for some more Delectable Temptations here on 90.5 KSJS San Jose. You're rocking with DJ Delish here on Delectable Temptations. And let's keep it tasty and fresh.

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2: Say, folks, how about you start your mornings off with some Corpse de Caliques? The Autopsy, where a fine mix of blues and Cuban fusion, reimaginings of American hits, will satisfyingly start you up like a fresh cup of joe to start the day. But don't fret if you prefer something enticing. Corpus Delicti is also one to discuss the ongoings in pop culture and the newsworthy crimes and events happening in the world. 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Well, you heard it from me, folks. Check it out. See if you might like it. Now we are tuned back into our awesome show. I am DJ Delish here on 90.5 KSJS San Jose. What you guys were last listening to was Pretty Fun with their song Moon. Up next on the track, what we have for you guys is Easy Yeet with their song. Since we have a new rotation, it's going to be very funny looking at all these new songs. Let's see, Easy. Oh, wait, is it actually? No, it's not the same Easy that I'm thinking about. I'm thinking about an Easy E. It can't be the same. It has Easy and Yit. So, let's see. Easy, but there's song Never. Never Know. Oh, okay, cool. Never Know. You might just never know. Or is it actually that? Huh. Anyways, we're going to be playing that in some more Delectable Temptations. So, get ready for that and some more on here at 90.5 KSJS San Jose, Ground Zero Radio.

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7: Daddy. All right, that's just me having fun on the DigiCart. Anyways, we're back with the one, the only DJ D-Lish here on 90.5 KSJS San Jose. We are on the top of the hour. You guys are now tuned in to the one, the only Delectable Temptation Show. This show that runs from 6 p.m. to 10 p.m. only on 90.5 KSJS San Jose. And what we have for you guys today is a very special show, the one only show called, It's very special themed episode of our show, which is our JoJo's Bizarre Adventure themed show for part 6 of JoJo's Bizarre Adventure. Now, what's cool about this show is that, or this episode, is that we've been doing this for basically almost a year now, really. I've been playing every 2 weeks of different themed shows based off of every part of JoJo. And it's going to be kind of sad that we're going to, kind of move in a different direction for a bit. Now, in terms of what I like about JoJo's Bizarre Adventure Part 6, Stone Ocean, what it is a really great story. It's a really great Greek tragedy, and I'll have to keep saying that. It is a very, very great Greek tragedy. The last chapter of the entire part, right, is called What a Wonderful World, right? I said that like Gru from the Minions now. What a Wonderful World. And the reason why it's called that is because the creator is a really big fan of everything that there is to love about music. So it's really based off of the song, What a Wonderful World, and the vibe that that entire song really brings to you, right? And it's a really sad song when you think about it in referencing to what happens in the story, because essentially the characters do make it, but they also kind of don't. And it's a really cool way that I like to think about in terms of media, because a lot of times in media, what we tend to forget about and what we tend to take it granted for, and I think it's really Hollywood's fault, is, we don't want to run the risk of having a main character fail, But imagine when you were younger, or slightly younger, I don't know. But when you were watching Avengers Infinity War, that movie was so big for people because the main characters lost, right? You know that in the next movie after they're going to win. It's just a matter of how. But in that idea of, and I'll repeat this again later on in the show, but with that idea of how to create that emotion out of people, it's a big, compelling emotion because you are so into the mindset of every character. It's a black and white story. Character has a problem. They defeat the villain. They save the day. It's like some medieval stuff that they've been telling you since, 1402. But to have a main villain actually succeed in a plan and really cause instrumental damage to the lives of characters in the world and environment, that amount of impact that doesn't get reversed, really sets a standard of you are now immersed into the story even more so, because now you're feeling what you should be feeling, right? If I look at these characters and I say, okay, well, there was a happy ending at the end of it. That's every story ever. But if I said, okay, there was a very bleak ending, then that makes me really think about the uncomfortability of a story. And that's why I like part 6, is that it's supposed to make you feel uncomfortable. And it was funny too, and I'll say this again later on in the show, the story takes place in 2012, but the story was written in 2007 through 2008, I believe. Or was it 2004 or 5 through 2008? But the story takes place in 2012, which is funny because Araki throws in so many ideas of this is the end of the world. Because back then, if you were a kid, everyone was talking about, oh my God, it's 2012. We're going to die. It's the end of the world. People would throw that in your face all the time. And then they thought, oh, well, it's not 2012. It's probably 2021. Like, all right, guys, get out of here, right? But it's funny to think about, right, that when writing, this guy really thought about every little aspect of, okay, well, my universe is ending. My world, that my creative world that I've created is now ending. How do I do it, right? And it's a very smart decision, I'd say. And one of the characters who ends up getting, I would say, defeated in the series, throughout each part that he almost ends up dying, he gets struck in the same way, right? And it's such a cool little reference, because every time, one of the times, like the first time, it was just prophesized to happen, right? So a character ends up having that happen to them and not the main character, right? Because it's prophesized to happen, that this character's face is going to split when this thing activates. Then the second time it happened is for a completely different reason, and the character's face ends up splitting. But the third time is when it actually ends up happening, when this character is actually going to die, and he actually gets struck in the face, and his face ends up splitting in half, right? So it's really cool that, like, that attention to detail throughout those many years is a very consistent core, and I like that. I think that's really fun to play around with, that, like, okay, if I'm going to have a character die, I'm going to keep it consistent, right? That's very cool. That's very nice. So those were just some of the things I like to talk about. Now, in terms of what we've been playing before, I've been playing Little Sims, right? I think Little Sims' song, or many, a lot of her songs, to me, really encapsulates the feeling of JoJo Part 6, Stone Ocean, especially Jolene's character. I think Introvert, to me, and I have this song on my advertisement for my TikTok and my Instagram for a reason, right? Because to me, this song really helps me visualize. It's even 6 minutes long, funny enough. But this song really helps me visualize what Part 6 is, you know? It's got that little star shimmering sound effect in there. And it does play like 5 times, like a star. But when I think about like the Joestar lineage, because every character is a JoJo of the Joestar lineage, right? They'll have like a star tattoo. I have one myself in reference to the series. Jolene is an outlier. Right, that's the whole idea of her character. She's an outlier because all the other JoJos are male. She is the only female JoJo protagonist in the series, right? And a star only has 5 sides. So that begs the question, is Jolene inside the star as the 6th quote-unquote JoJo? Or does she exist outside of it, right? Which is why she's able to kind of break the curse of the Joestars at the end. It's a really interesting like aspect that I thought about. And what's cool about Introvert is that it has this really cool militaristic vibe that really feels very dramatic. Like you're experiencing a clock that's ticking and it's moving and you have to keep like going along the pressure, right? And that's what I feel really encapsulates Jolene's character. It's very, very awesome. And I'll explain it again later on. Like it's so great. It's such a great song. I'll literally explain it again later on, but it's so good. It's so good because when I think about JoJo Part 6, I think about what really is going to encapsulate the feeling that I can show to viewers of what this series is trying to present itself, right? And I feel like that's what this song is. You're running against the time. The clock is ticking. And you don't know exactly what is happening or what's about to happen next. So Little Sims Introvert really encapsulates that feeling of JoJo's Adventure Part 6. Because the ways how the sound design of the song really complement the part. You have this really militaristic design element. You have this speed up pressure of time moving faster. Things are needing to get done. The time is running out, right? And you have to find a way. Through it all, you have to find a way to succeed. And how are you going to do it, right? How are you going to make it through this? And that's what I think really encapsulates the character of Jolene Kujo, is that they're a character that is put in impossible odds, impossible circumstances. Their whole life has been one big setup. And now they're imprisoned and basically in terms of they're fated to die in terms of prison sentence. Like they've been falsely put in prison because they're set up basically to die. And it's that idea of how does a butterfly get out of a cage, you know? And I feel like when Araki was thinking about the idea of the name of Stone Ocean, obviously he based it off of the stand of the main character Stone Free, which is based off of the Jimi Hendrix song. But it's interesting to think that he really put that back into the series itself of Stone Ocean, right? We'll have to come back into that. But in terms of Introvert from Little Sims, I feel like anything from Little Sims encapsulates the vibe, the aura, the spirit of JoJo's Bizarre Adventure Part 6, Stone Ocean. So we're going to dive into that and some more Delectable Temptations here on 90.5 KSJS San Jose. And I'm your boy, DJ Delish. So get ready for that and some more. And we'll talk about, you know, obviously JoJo and obviously more Part 6 later on during, you know, the show. So get ready for that because it's about to be a doozy. I like to ramble and I like to talk. So...

officials' lies and atrocities. How they talking almost threatening the economy, knocking down communities to re-up on properties. I'm directly affected, it does more than just bother me. Look beyond the surface, don't you see what you wanna see? My speech ain't involuntary, projecting attention straight from my lungs. I'm a black woman and I'm a proud one. We walk in blind faith, not knowing the outcome. But as long as we're unified, then we've already won.

concert begins. The bass is an amalgamation of everything. Rules are not to be played by rebels. The story of never ending. Your introversion led you here. Intuition protected you along the way. Feelings allowed you to be well balanced. And perspective gave you foresight. The top of the mountain is nothing without the climb. Only the strong will survive. Only the strong will survive.

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1: Welcome back to the one, the only DJ Delish here on 90.5 KSJS San Jose. Now, honestly, I was supposed to play that song a little bit later, but hey, it'd be like that sometimes. Well, the last two songs you guys were just listening to was Finesse Kid with their song My Just. And if you guys want to know which one that was the very British rapper. Extremely British. Yeah, speaking of British rappers, I've been really listening a lot to those AI Bob the Builder. It's like Bob the Dealer. So stupid. And honestly, I feel like a lot of the stuff that they get from those AI videos are like, just, I mean, of course, it's AI. I mean, people, I don't know, like, the extent of how much people really put into it. But I just thought it was kind of funny because I could have swore I was watching the Penguin show. And I was like, this feels a lot like Bob the Dealer. So I might just be tripping. But, yeah, no, if you guys ever want to check it out, let me know what you think. It's a very interesting one. Now, the other song you guys were just hearing was from Diamond, the artist, with her song Chanel. Everybody loves Chanel. Ooh, ooh. Put me in Chanel, as they say. Anyways, up next on track, what we have for you guys is going to be, well, like I said, should have been Diamond with their song Chanel. But we're going to be continuing on 4 Foot Our Tracks. So up next on track, we're going to play a little bit of, let's see. Do I want to play this one or do I want to play that one after? Ooh, okay. I like this one. We're going to play some Megan Thee Stallion. Why? Because Megan Thee Stallion is a big JoJo's Bizarre Adventure fan. And I'll get into that more later on during the show. But it's going to be very funny. One of my favorite songs for her is Cobra. Because to me, it kind of fits that raw energy of you got to fight for survival. You got to fight for your life type energy. So get ready for that and some more Delectable Temptations here on 90.5 KSJS San Jose. And I hope you're a fan of Megan Thee Stallion because I am. And Megan, if you're hearing this, reach out to me. I'd love to interview you and also go on a date.

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2: 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We'll be back after these short messages. What you guys were just listening to was Megan Thee Stallion with her song, Cobra.
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2: 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So, we are going on and forward to the moon. To the moon, as they say. So, we are continuing on with our JoJo's Bizarre Adventure Part 6 themed show. Now, I will divulge into what we were saying earlier in a bit. Right now, what matters is that we are doing our feature time. And we're already 6 minutes over the amount for our feature time. So let me do it quickly. What we have here for you guys is Smoke Dope 2016 from their album Of The Come Down. And I think last time we played their song Smoking Kills. Now, I think what I'll probably end up playing now is their 12th. If I probably have played, I don't know. I feel like I played it before. But, hey, I'll play it right now again. We're going to be playing their song Lip Sealed. So. Get ready for that and some more Delectal Temptations here on 90.5 KSJS San Jose. Also, you're rocking with DJ Delish here on Delectal Temptations every Sunday from 6 p.m. to 10 p.m. Oh, yeah.

0: and soul brother number one, always fighting. 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I'm fighting for your life because if you use drugs, you better leave it alone. 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

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Green and August, my time's up. 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It was just flew to my planet I knew about. Taking that risk, I was losing doubt. You gon' sit on your ass, I'ma move a pound. And my foot on the gas, I'm not slowing down. Watch me run away, falling right through the cloud. High times when I low, low. Shawty wanna come kick it, lost in them bright eyes in my dojo. Like high time for them low, low. Shawty wanna come kick it, lost in them bright eyes in my dojo. Last week was the last time tripping that hard. Mad geek when I'm driving fast car. That's me in the backyard, seeing mad stars. Turn me to a track star with a cash car. I ain't even wanna see that much. GT3, I used to ride bus, I guess it's clutch. I just wanna feel it's my touch. A bag of runs, what it take, feeling my Dutch. 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Honesty is feeling like a dream. Now I go designer for my jeans. Running from a ghost, I make you scream. 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I'm from the hills, it looks like so

Green dot blunts come around, guess it, I'll take my chance though. Green dot blunts come around, guess it, I'll take my chance though. Green dot blunts come around, guess it, I'll take my chance though. Green dot blunts come around, guess it, I'll take my chance though.

0: I have a request tonight. When you hear this, that is the introduction.
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2: 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Now we are back and rolling with our awesome, possum, JoJo's Bizarre Adventure theme show for part six of, well, let me do it one more time. Oh, I got like a pretty good view of this video. Okay, wait, hold up. HD res, 60 FP res. Ooh, I like that. I like the sound of that. Okay, so we're back. We're doing our JoJo's Bizarre Adventure Part 6 theme show today here on 90.5 KSJS. And I am your host, DJ Delish, here on Delectable Temptations, where I come on every Sunday from 6 to 10 p.m. Unless we're talking about later on during the summer, then I'm going to be swapping my time slot. We're going to be doing it later on from 10 to 2 a.m. I know. Anyways, I digress. Moving on to JoJo's. Now, since we're doing our part 6 theme show, we're going to talk about my main girl, Jolene Kujo, right? Who you definitely know about, right? And if you don't know, you will know. Now, the cool thing about doing a part 6 theme JoJo's Bizarre Adventure show is really just the aspect of trying to find songs that really fit the vibe of part six. So I think some of the songs that I talked about beforehand on the show were from Little Sims, right? Little Sims to me really encapsulates part six of JoJo, right? And if you guys have been on the show live, it's probably the last time we're talking about Little Sims for a bit. But to me, Little Sims encapsulates part six in essence, right? She has a song called I Love You, I Hate You, which to me really feels like the first half of the series, right? Every JoJo has a very complicated dynamic with their father, right? They all got daddy issues. but I Love You, I Hate You really has that highlighted aspect of dealing with the conflict of someone, but you can't hate someone because hate is pretty much the ultimate form of love, right? I forgot how the saying goes, but basically, you know, I love you, I hate you, right? But Introvert kind of brings off or comes off from that first segment of I Love You, I Hate You, right? Even though I believe Introvert is the first of the album, when I think about them back to back in terms of part six, they really do kind of play two different aspects. Maybe there could be something in the middle, right? I would probably say in the middle would just be Little Sims Woman. But I Love You, I Hate You really encapsulates that first segment of JoJo, where she's basically trying to fight for a man, which is her father, Jotaro, who she really doesn't know, but she knows him enough that she's willing to risk her life to go save him, right? Despite the conflicts between the two. Now, in Introvert is such a great, great song, because Introvert has little like sound effects, right? Little audio, right, in its design. It has like a little star segment in the beginning. It goes like ding, ding, ding, ding, ding, ding. It's really good. And I often think about this idea of part six, because remember, Jolene Kujo is the first female JoJo in the series, right? Maybe we can count Dragona, but it's a matter of if Araki wants to put Dragona and Jodio as two shared JoJos, as siblings. But realistically speaking, it's probably just going to be like Jolene is the one definitive female JoJo, which is cool. It's phenomenal, right? think about all the JoJo's before her, they're all existing within that star, right, of five. Now, Jolene is outside of that, narratively, right? One, she's a woman. All the other JoJo's are men. Two, she has to be the one to break the curse of the Joestar lineage. So it kind of plays with that idea. It's like, is she outside of the star? Or is she inside it as a little shape within it, right? It probably doesn't matter, right? It's probably not something Rocky thought about, but it's just some things that make me think. And the song itself really highlights this idea of dramaticism, if that's the right word to say. It's very dramatic. It's very, very dramatic, right? It's got that, like, awesome orchestra within it, right? Very militaristic theme within the orchestra. And it kind of has this presence of pressure, right? And within the lyrics of itself, you know, trying to find a way to make it out, you know, trying to find a way. And it's great. It's wonderful. To me, it just fits the character of Jolene Kujo to a T, right? A character who has such a great tenacity and is trying to overcome every single odds against them in order to proceed, in order to excel, in order to make what they can out of the worst situation possible. Their life has been rigged. They've been thrown into prison falsely, right? They're pretty much, their life is an expiration date. It's just a matter of how well are they going to still try to overcome every obstacle to make that expiration date matter, right? And that's a really cool thing, how you write a character. That's why I say, don't look at the ending of part six as a testament to all the characters didn't really win. It's a Greek tragedy. It's supposed to feel like that. If a Greek tragedy wasn't as good as a form of story medium, the Greeks wouldn't be using that all the time, right? And there's a reason why it was so effective, because it's supposed to make you feel something, right? And Little Sims Introvert makes you feel that, right? The impossible odds. And at the end of it, she does highlight, this is how it feels to be a woman, right? I want to know. I'm not a woman. But, hey, when I can look back into the woman of my life and to the character, as, you know, if I'm thinking about the character Jolene, then yeah. Right? So, if you ever want, like, a cool artist that I feel like, to me personally, encapsulates part six in totality, Little Sims would be the one. Now, in terms of other artists, surprisingly, I did play Gwen Stefani. I was, like, I totally blanked. I might play her again at the end of the show, like after the show, which is like a little bonus. Or I might just play her again next week. But Gwen Stefani has the song Sweet Escape. And everybody prior to the JoJo's Bizarre Adventure anime of part six thought Sweet Escape fit the idea of the part, because, you know, it's like prison. But, it, you know, it is very surface level when thinking back on it. But, you know, it does fit the part. They have the Convict remix that we played, right? To me, as a JoJo fan, I would say, yes, that is another song that I would have to put in a list. I'll make, like, a top 10 songs that I think would fit part six of JoJo. That would definitely be on there, right? Just as the fans like it. It's like Gangster's Paradise for part five. It fits the vibe to a T. Now, going on and to the show, what I will talk about a bit is just the aspect of Poochie, which I think is funny to think about, because the main villain of the part is a priest who generally believes that he's doing the right thing, but in a matter of how, right? And his power or his stand is called White Snake, and Jolene's is Stone Free, right? Based off of the Jimi Hendrix song. In localization, if you've ever watched a dub, they call it Stone Ocean, after the part, Stone Ocean. But no, her actual stand is called Stone Free, after the Jimi Hendrix song. Why do I think her stand is called Stone Free? I think it's literally just because the stand's design is that it has sunglasses, and it kind of has this really cool, like, I don't know how to describe it, like, robotic feel. And I think Araki kind of got inspired by those people who kind of go around fake being robots. I don't know. That's what it looks like to me. But at the same time, it does probably mean in terms of the design of the stand, because he does highlight that he does design stands to fit the main characters or the characters who would have those stands. And I feel like in terms of Stone Free, because it's based off of the Jimi Hendrix song, I think it's just to highlight that she's always staying cool under pressure, right? even when she's unraveling like a string, she's always staying cool under pressure, right? Because of the fact of, like, how do you have a character whose main power is string and having to fight against characters who are basically demigods, right? Very cool concept. That's why we like Spider-Man, right? For the same reason. Spider-Man has to deal with people who have electricity powers, super strength rhino dudes, literally aliens from outer space, and he still comes out on top because of his tenacity. And that's what we like about characters. They're at the brink point of everything. And honestly, I do think Araki did get inspired by Spider-Man for Jolene, because he does reference Spider-Man in the part. You can't see the reference in the anime. It's only in the manga. It's very quick. But we'll dive into that again. In terms of the stand of Bohemian Rhapsody. Oh, yeah. Based off of the song. Just like I said, Araki has so many different songs that are basically references. Everything is a reference. Everything is a JoJo reference. Let's just put it there. Very easy to say. But, yeah, very quick in part six, there's a stand called Bohemian Rhapsody, which can create fictional characters and bring them to life. And a guy sees Spider-Man, and he's about to touch Spider-Man's hand, and it's like the Spider-Man from Tobey Maguire Spider-Man. And a character comes in and knocks him over. So he doesn't get to touch Spider-Man. He doesn't get to hold his hand. Sad. But, hey, it's okay. Now, continuing on with the show, we're going to come back around the 8 o'clock, so I'll quick speed run through most of the songs that we should be playing. And then I'll dive into, again, our options in terms of, you know, what we'll be playing. So you're rocking with the one, the only DJ Delish here on 90.5 KSU San Jose. And what we will be playing on my show right now, just because we technically should have been playing two heavy tracks, we're going to be playing those two heavy tracks right now. So before... there we go. So up next on the track, we are going to be playing Kills with their song Vendetta. And if you guys don't remember, it's okay. I am DJ Delish here on 90.5 KSJS on my show, Delectable Temptations, every Sunday from 6 p.m. to 10 p.m., where I normally talk about a lot of entertainment stuff all the time. That's what we love to do. And, of course, I love to ramble, so there's that. But, hey, you are now tuned in to the one, the only DJ Delish on my show, Delectable Temptations. And you are now tuned in to our JoJo's Bizarre Adventure Part 6 theme show of Stone Ocean. So this entire show is going to be basically themed around the Part 6 of Stone Ocean. So, I mean, it's very self-explanatory. So anyways, my bad. We'll dive into Killessi with their song Vendetta. And then we're going to move on to our other heavy track. And then we're going to go back into our options and then into another heavy. So I digress. Let's dive into it.

Welcome back to the one, the only DJ Delish here on 90.5 KSJS San Jose. Now you guys are rocking, well, obviously with DJ Delish here on my show, Delightful Temptations, where I don't know, get you tempted on terms of my temptation. So you guys are welcome back into the realm of DJ Delish. You guys are welcome back in terms of the realm of DJ Delish here on Delightful Temptations, here from 6 p.m. to 10 p.m., only on 90.5 KSJS. Now, in terms of our JoJo's Bizarre Adventure Part 6 show, what I think is cool to mention in terms of what JoJo Part 6 really is and encapsulates itself to be is the idea of, do you believe in gravity, right? It's a very funny, trivial thing that exists within one of the characters, right? But it plays such a core foundational role, right, within everything. Because the idea of the main villain of the series, right, is that he's essentially the last disciple of the main op of the Joestars, right? He's the last disciple, right? And I like this little motif that they have in terms of character creation, because he's supposed to be a priest, right? And a lot of times we see a lot of these people who are in these very evangelical roles where they're actually horrible people, right? But the main villain, Poochie, generally believes that he's doing the right thing. He generally believes that he is saving humanity, right? And that is the most worrisome type of evil, right? Because those people end up existing very, very common in many different parts of the world. And that's why when people say, like, a lot of villains don't think of themselves as villains, they think of themselves as heroes, because they generally are so into their mindset of what they think is the best course of action for themselves and people. Poochie is no different. Poochie's whole plan is that, the fact that his name is Poochie is a reference to Gucci. Right? I don't know, Rocky was really into his, like, fashion era. Literally, JoJo Part 6 is, like, the most fashion-based part. You got... I think Hermes Costello is also one. But you have Poochie, I think Hermes, Versace is one of them. If I have any other ones, I'll definitely bring it up. But, there's also, I think, one character named Dolce & Gabbana, I believe so. But anyways, my bad. So Poochie's whole idea is that he wants to basically create a universe where basically everyone knows their fate of what's going to happen, right? So everyone's accepting of how their world is going to be like, how their fates is going to be like, and that is his idea of heaven, which is very misconstrued compared to who he bases his belief off of. Where the guy he bases his belief off of would completely do something drastically different, right? But that's Poochie's interpretation, right? Now, it plays off of this idea of free will versus destiny, because in character contrast, you have Jolene Kujo, who's now a prison inmate, having to fight against a priest. So it's a very cool, like, duality aspect between two characters, because you have one character on one end and another character on another end who are very, like, clashing in terms of ideals

406, the show. So what we're going to play up next on the track for you guys is, let's see, I believe we're going to play some Ego Break. But before we get into that, I will say more on, I guess, just a lot of cool aspects of Part 6. The fact that Araki wanted the setting to be in Florida, right? It takes place in Florida, which is funny, right? It's the last world-ending event in humanity. It takes place in Florida. It's only Florida Man, the show, right? Or Florida Man, the manga. It's so crazy. It's so cool. But supposedly, he wanted the setting of Part 6 to take place in Florida because it's the vibe is supposed to be very isolating and heavy and damp and kind of has to have this really big spiritual energy. That was his reasoning for it. And like I was talking about before in terms of my rant about Little Sims with her song Introvert, what's funny about the song of Introvert is the experience of what it means to be a woman. And when Araki was writing the character of Jolene Kujo, it allowed him to experience a different side of humanity he never got to experience before when writing a female character like Jolene, which he's done before, but most of his characters were mainly men. So manly men, they do manly things. So it's cool. I believe this took place right before Orange is the New Black. Or maybe Orange is the New Black started around 2012 or 2010. So right around when JoJo Part 6 was kind of happening. Hard to say. I've never really watched the series, but we'll have to look back into that. But it's cool. It's cool to think about, right? So we're going to get to more of that in a bit. So that's a little bit of my JoJo rant for now. In terms of later, we're going to discuss more on how I believe Jolene kind of affected the trajectory of the series in total and why she is so heavily promoted in media, right? Because the latest we've seen of the character, besides his newest art that he did, like, not too long ago, of where he just kind of jokingly makes, like, a joke with the fans of he kind of drew Jolene, and she's kind of like, do you guys remember me? Which is kind of funny. Like, it's like, oh, okay, dude. But it's besides that, he did feature her in a very non-canon spinoff, which might take place in a new universe. I would assume it takes place in a new universe of whatever continuity of JoJo that main universe ends up in, like the first mainline timeline happens. But it's a Gucci story. It's basically Jolene goes to visit Gucci, the brand, right? Because Araki got a partnership with Gucci. I don't know. It's funny. Because remember, Araki is a big fan of fashion, and fashion recognizes people who recognize fashion. And Araki ends up becoming a contributor with Gucci. So Gucci actually ended up collaborating with Araki, not only in just his manga creation, but in terms of some brand. I could be wrong. I think it was lingerie. It was a lingerie set, but they also made a different set that I think he promoted. But there was some other lingerie set it's bad to say lingerie set. But there's a lot of fashion brands in America. I'm talking about in America that were trying to get a Araki hook and make different outfits of the character, right? Because remember, a lot of what the character wears is basically kind of like lingerie-esque. So it's kind of hard to really replicate, but it's kind of funny to know that a lot of fashion today is now progressing more and more as what JoJo had. So, you know, it's kind of funny. Like, I would say in today's time, everyone's kind of wearing part one, part two JoJo outfit attire, maybe part three or something. But, like, now we're kind of progressing on to part four. We haven't gotten to part five because of fashion yet, but we're getting there. We're, like, right at the cusp. So, yeah, that's interesting to see. But anyways, my bad. We're going to go on to the song of Ego Break. The artist Ego Break with his song Who Knows. And then we'll dive into more things JoJo related in a bit. So you guys are rocking with the only DJ Dealish here on 90.5 KSGS San Jose. And you guys are tuned in to 90.5 KSGS Ground Zero Radio.

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2: 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Now, in terms of what you guys are now listening to, you guys are listening to the one, the only DJ D-Lish here on 90.5 KSJS, San Jose. Oh, I just dropped my pen. Now, we are rocking with a last song from Smoke Dope 2016 from his album of The Come Down. The Come Down! I don't know why you would name your album that. I mean, what does it even mean, The Come Down? Is it, the only thing I think about The Come Down is like when night falls. That's the only thing I can think of. Anyways, we're going to play what I think is a song I haven't really played too much before, which I usually say that a lot about a lot of these songs. I'm debating between Closing Time and OZ Wigu. And we're going to play OZ Wigu because it just sounds so funny and silly. And I'm a very funny and silly man that does really silly, funny things whenever I can. So we're going to play OZ Wigu from Smoked Up 2016. Hooey! From his album, The Come Down. If you guys don't know who you're rocking with, you're rocking with the one, the only DJ D-Lish here on 90.5 KSJS on my show, Delectable Temptations, where I host things every Sunday from 6 p.m. to 10 p.m. Until June. That's when we're going to change our time. So, yeah, don't worry about that right now. Now, we are going to be doing our feature time, or after this feature time, I'm going to be playing a lot more songs from a lot more different tracks that we have stored up here. And I might go end up taking a break while this is playing. So if you guys, supposedly this entire session is supposed to be all female or mainly female R&B and hip hop artists. But if I'm gone for too long, you guys do hear a male centered song. Don't worry about it. We'll add it in the oopsie pile. So, but besides that, well, let me see. I might have to queue it up so that by the time I even get here, it's still kind of works out. Let's see. Dead first. You know what? Actually, this might work out. This might work out. Okay. But you might end up hearing Denzel Curry like three times, which is fine. We love Denzel Curry. So, all right. Cool. Anyways, I'm next on the track, Smoked Out 2016. And we'll be back with some more delectable, nutritional, foundational, extravagant temptations. Just make sure not to get too tempted, or else, we don't have antidotes.

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2: 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Here on my show, Delectable Temptations, which is every Sunday from 6 p.m. to 10 p.m. What you guys were just listening to was Billiard, the song I Love Seals. Seals are cool. My favorite type of seal is the Arctic seal. And I guess the harbor seal. I'm trying to think whichever is the seal that kind of like... I think I really like Arctic seals. Those are like the cutest to me. And the harbor seals are just funny. Because they do that little weird thing with their faces where they kind of like move up and down really weirdly. I don't know. Seals are cool, man. I also love seals. So shout out to Blood. However you say her name. Blood. Anyways, we are continuing on towards the... Well, we're moving towards our last hour of the show for our Part 6 theme show of JoJo's Bizarre Adventure, Part 6, Stone Ocean. It's been a very interesting and cool experience to do. Because, you know, honestly, when I was first doing DJing, after a while, I kind of was stumped, you know? I was like, do I just find different songs and I just kind of do them? And then I kind of thought about doing these theme shows, and honestly, it kind of gives me a different atmosphere to really set different songs together in a very more orchestrated way, right? Which is more fun. It uses more of my creativity, as they'd say. Anyways, I digress. We'll dive more into what I mean in a bit, as we'll be discussing more about JoJo's Bizarre Adventure Part 6 and what else there even really is to say about such a phenomenal piece of work that is JoJo's Bizarre Adventure. Now, up next on the track, we have OK Surf with their song Go Get. So get ready for that and more. Delectable Temptations here on 90.5 KSGS San Jose.

0: Daddy. Oh yes, Daddy. Oh yes, Daddy.
1: Now, my ultimate triumph is at hand. Prepare to be hypnotized by a song scientifically created to get stuck in your heads forever!

0: Hello? Hello? Is this thing on?
1: Yeah, it's on, Mr. Cipriano. We're ready for you.
0: And now, here's our host to tell you more about what's coming up next.
1: Sorry, there isn't any host. That's why we have you to talk about that.
0: Hold it right there. Don't touch that podcasting control lever.
1: I'm sorry, this isn't a podcast. It's,
0: Hey, you know, we have lots of important things to say, but, now, first the news.
1: What the hell are you talking about? Where did this music come from?
0: Now, let's rejoin our regularly scheduled podcast.
1: This isn't a f***ing podcast, you understand? You know what? Screw it. I don't even know why we hired you. You can just go. I can do this promo myself.
0: Hey, thanks for listening to today's podcast. 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
3: 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Because honestly, I wouldn't know how I'd be able to make it through the night if it wasn't. Anyways, we are coming about towards the last hour of our JoJo's Bizarre Adventure Part 6 being shown. Now, I have to make a decision of whether do I want to fast pace it so we get more into the songs or do I talk more. And I kind of want to get more, a little bit into the songs because I can just come back around the 9 o'clock mark. So I'll be, I don't know, giving my talk time away for a bit in order to provide the good people of America some more lovely hits. So up next on the track, we have Vox with her song Race. And if we have some more time, I'm going to be playing some songs. One you might know from an artist by the name of Northwest. So get ready for that and some more Delectable Temptations here on Delectable Temptations every Sunday from 6 to 10 p.m. only on 90.5 KSJS San Jose.

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3: Welcome back to the one, the only DJ Delish here on 90.5 KSJS San Jose. Now, we're on our final stretch, our final hour of basically the last JoJo-themed show we're going to be doing for quite a while. So here are some things that I'd like to talk about. Part 6, to me, and I'm probably going to redo this because I'm going to record this too. Part 6, pretty much to me, is, if not a total... I'm like going slow because I'm trying to like do this whole iPad thing. It's so funny. There we go. Right on the moneymaker. Okay, sweet. Okay. There we go. All right. So welcome back to Delectable Temptations here. I'm your host, DJ Delish, here on 90.5 KSJS. My show is every Sunday from 6 to 10 p.m. And Part 6, to me, is basically a top 3 JoJo part in the series. Top 3. I'm not going to put JoJo Land yet because it's not finished. Obviously, with the way how the story's going, it's probably going to reach, like, probably top 3 parts in general. If I had to rank my own personal favorite parts, I'd go Part 7, which is a masterpiece. I can't even... It's like I want to put it lower, but I can't. It's just too good. Part 2, because Joseph Joestar is phenomenal and funny as hell. And it's very, like, very short. And that's what I like about it. It's so short that you don't really have to think too much about it. And Part 6, because it just has a very compelling story that you don't typically see in a lot of media, especially American media, which is funny because JoJo's is very, you could probably say the most musically influenced show, manga, I've seen in a while, where like everything is a reference to not only just art but just musical media in general. Now, in terms of why I consider it a part like top 3, it's mainly just because of the fact that like it has so much going for it, you know. I think the vibe is there, I think the aesthetic is there. It's like coming off from Y2K aesthetics, too. Funny enough, now that I'm just thinking about it, a fun little trivia fact is that there is a really funny fan fiction that I think somebody from, like, a Rocky's fan club or something did at some point in time where they... I'm not going to get too specific into it, but it's... It involves, like, two characters, and one character lays an egg. It's like a very weird fanfic. Very, well, not weird, but it's just kind of funny in its regard. But they end up having a character by the name of Charmy Green, right? And I think their Stan, I forgot what the name their Stan was. But it was like named after like a, or maybe the Stan was called Charmy Green because of the soap. And I forgot the name of the character. But the Stan's name was Charmy Green. So Araki actually took this little piece of trivia and he applied it to Jolene Kujo. So in reference to that, Jolene's Stan is supposed to oddly enough smell like Charmy Green soap. So it's kind of funny. It's kind of funny. I'm not going to lie. Now, I'm moving away from the comment. Basically, Part 6 is just a phenomenal series. It's really kind of just that awesome Greek tragedy of a part where you're having a character go through endless obstacles in terms of tenacity, and they utilize their tenacity in so many different ways that are compelling to see time and time again. Just going from a state of prison to maximum prison to having like literally like world-ending catastrophes. There's like literally a part in the series where they're basically stuck in Final Destination. That is the whole power of the enemy, is that he puts you in Final Destination. And how do you get out of it? I don't know. So, and what I like about Jolene Cujo is that she just has so many cool moments for a character. There's one very influential part that I always love to showcase to my friends, where she's flipping off a guy in every way that you can flip off someone internationally. I don't know if that's like actually true in terms of Italian style, French style, like in terms of flipping you off. I have no idea. But she goes from like Japanese style, Italian style, French style, Japanese style, American style, just to basically like flip you off in like so many different ways internationally, just to say F you. It's so cool. It's so cool. I love it. And obviously, I'm not going to lie, they have the baddest baddie in part six, which is Hermes Costello. I like Hermes's character. She's very cool. She's very compelling in her own regard. She's very similar to like Polnareff from part three, if you have ever seen that series of Star Wars Crusaders. But she very much fits the vibe of the show, right? So yeah, to me, part six is definitely up there. Now, in terms of what I think in terms of beyond the series and where I could see this going, I could definitely see a part six movie. I could see a part one movie. I could see a part two movie. Americans don't under... I feel like it's coming. Like, it's inevitable that there's going to be a JoJo's Bizarre Adventure movie. Maybe I'll direct it. I would love to, by the way. Wink, wink, nudge, nudge. But I feel like it's inevitable that someone is going to try attempting to make a JoJo's Bizarre Adventure series or a TV show or movie. And I really do feel like parts one and two would work really good as a movie. Part three would work okay as a TV show. Maybe part four as well. Part five is definitely movie material. Part six is definitely maybe movie material or TV show material. Part seven, I don't even want to think about that with how things are going on right now. I'm about to get into my King Von Sharingan essence form. Part eight, we're not going to get into that. And part nine is definitely set up to be like a TV show because it's based off of shows like Breaking Bad and I'm assuming The Penguin. And so on and so forth. So many other shows that were very much like that. So, yeah. Now, in terms of what we've been playing different artists such as Glorilla. I did play a little bit of Sexy Red, which I'm not that big of a fan of Sexy Red, I know, but I'm playing it because it does fit the vibe of the series. Obviously, Glorilla has that oomph factor, right? It feels like you're winning, even though you don't even know what you're winning in yet, right? Very triumphant feeling. Little Sims, very dramatic. It really does fit the vibe of the conflicts between Jolene's inner self and how she's dealing with every situation of Poochie and her dad. We did also play a little bit of SZA and Megan Thee Stallion because obviously we got to play Megan Thee Stallion. Megan Thee Stallion is a surprisingly huge fan of JoJo's Bizarre Adventure. She was rocking that Bruno, like, Bruschiletti outfit. Holy moly. Let me just tell you right now, DJ Delish would be folding. yeah, Pink Panthers and Ice Spice, they definitely fit a vibe, right? Especially with Leigh Banks. I don't know if we played her yet, but Leigh Banks also fits that vibe. You might have heard a lot of songs from Denzel Curry, but that's from his new album that came out recently from Strictly for the Cyphe, where he does have Le Tyler, Tia Kion, and someone else, I believe. But he has a lot of female artists on that for three songs. So they mostly take front and center for those songs. So that's why I played them. A lot of these songs that I'm playing really do fit to me the vibe of what part six is. So we're going to divulge into that as much as we can, and then we're going to come back and talk about the experience as a whole. So what we're going to be playing up next on the track is, let's see, bada bing, bada boom, bada bing, bada boom. Oh, we do have some Janet Jackson. But I will play some Lay Banks. Obviously, Janet Jackson. We'll play her in a bit. But I will say Janet Jackson does fit that vibe of the Y2K aspect of what I feel like Araki kind of based off a lot of his stuff off of. And I'm telling you, he definitely did, because there is a part in Part 6 where there's two characters, one named Weather Report, based off of the band Weather Report, and Jolene are fighting a dude in astronaut attire, right? Keep in mind two things. One, Weather Report's design is based off of Jamiroquai, which very Y2K outfit and stylization, virtual insanity, all that whatnot. And two, around this time, I believe there was a music video of Michael Jackson and Janet Jackson. And that music video was very popular in Japan. Sega references it in Space Channel 5 with Space Michael. And I'm going to tell you this right now. I believe that Space Michael and the Michael we see from the song of Janet Jackson and Michael Jackson are the same character. I think it's the same timeline. So, which is funny enough to me. But like, I don't know. I just think about that and I just apply it. Now, in terms of like a lot of the atmosphere, I feel like Araki probably saw that music video and then definitely got inspired for the fight of it. And I know it sounds crazy to think that, but I get that sense. I could be wrong, but I get that sense. So anyways, we're going to be playing some Lay Banks, because to me, I just feel like Lay Banks has that, you know, go with your girls, go have fun, you know? What's that one song called? Party here, party there, everywhere. Tonight's the night, you got to be there. Oh my god. Oh my gosh. What's the name of the song? It's gonna be a good night. All right.

just want to have fun. Because when I think of Jolene Hermes, Foo Fighters, which whatever they want to apply themselves to be, it just fits that vibe. Because what do girls really want to do? Well, girls really just want to have fun. So, you're ready for that and some more on Delightful Temptations, my show. That's every Sunday from 6 p.m. to 10 p.m. only on 90.5 KSJS San Jose.

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1: D-Lish, here only on 90.5 KSJS San Jose. Now, it's going to be our feature time. And we're getting rid of Smoke Dope 2016. Get out of here. Get out. Get out of the bando. And we're going to go say hi to our lovely friend around the corner by the name of Corey Lingo, with his album of Good Ones Go. It was released last month on April 10th. So this is fresh still in terms of music. I don't know, expiration dates, really. I mean, I guess music doesn't really have an expiration date. But it's still fresh in terms of music, which means we're going to still play it, because what are we if we're not 90.5, the college radio station that showcases the freshest and most, I don't know, delectable, baddest beats for the Bay. And that's what you're consuming here at 90.5 FM. You're consuming quality. You're consuming refinement. You are consuming time within acoustic energy that you are now compiling into your very soul and driving it out towards the very world amongst you. So you guys are going to be tuned in to Corey Lingo's Good Ones Go album song of Good Girls, because I don't know, it just kind of fit. I do know this one's supposedly an interlude, so I don't know how quick it might be, and if it even decides it wants to play, because right now it's saying that there's no disc. What the heck, man? Put this thing in. Get in there, disc. Work for 90.5. The city does not pay you to loaf. Get your butt moving, okay? Now, while we wait for this disc to, disc it up or something, we can maybe talk, me and you, a little bit about some JoJo's Bizarre Adventure facts. So, did you guys know that Araki originally thought that Stone Ocean might have actually been the end of JoJo completely before he decided to reboot the entire series with Steel Ball Run? Well, the reason for that is because effectively he had no more ideas left. He was like, well, I've kind of done everything I could with this part. Where do I really want to take this, you know? So he really decided to go back in his mind crevice and to the things that he was inspired by before he became a mangaka. And that's how we got Steel Ball Run. Now, JoJo fans still argue over whether Pucci's idea of heaven was actually evil, or if he generally believed he was helping humanity, because of the fact that, let's say you did know everything that you were going to do, would you say that's good or would you say that's not? Because your entire life is now structured and you know it, right, from beginning to end. Now, the gravity theme in part 6 is Araki's metaphor for fate pulling people towards each other, no matter how hard they resist it. So that's why Pucci constantly talks about gravity and why his stand embodies gravity. Now, a fun tidbit about Pucci's stand is basically Pucci's stand has three forms, right? So obviously everyone knows about Whitesnake, but a cool design about Whitesnake is that Whitesnake's design has this very, very, very, very cool, like, RNA pattern to it. It's kind of hard to really explain, but, like, essentially, Whitesnake has, like, DNA and RNA embedded within its, like, skin, right? It's really cool character design. Now, obviously, it's supposed to be an executioner, but if you look at the top crown of itself, it also gives off the appearance of a bishop, right? Which is very funny that a priest has a stand that is very much an executioner, kind of like priest of like life or something. And I don't know, it's pretty funny. Now, if we look at Sea Moon, which is his second stand that he ends up getting, Sea Moon's design is, if I remember correctly, a rook. It's not a pawn. I think it's a rook. From the way that it's shaped. Or no, it's a... No, okay, my bad. So the first one of white snake is a bishop. And then I think green sea moon is a... No. No, my bad. Okay, so white snake is a... Oh my God. Okay, so white snake is a rook. I'm forgetting my chess, okay? So white snake is a rook. Sea moon is a bishop. And main in heaven is effectively, what's the one that like it moves like a horse? I'm so mad if that one's actually also called. How did I forget my chess piece fun facts? That's so funny. Let's look up chess pieces so I can redo this entire thing. It's hella funny. Okay. Queen, rook, bishop, knight. Oh my gosh. Okay. So, yeah, there we go. So, in conclusion, his first stand, white snake, is based off of a rook. Sea moon is based off of a bishop. And maid in heaven is based off of a knight chess piece, which is really cool to think about. Because when you think about it, it really is so subtle that it doesn't really clock it to you until it clocks to you. So, anyways, that is some fun facts of JoJo with DJ D-Lish, who somehow managed to mess that up. But it's okay. That's what we're here for. We're here for the delectable temptations of man. Now, up next on the track, what we have for you guys is the third song of Corey Lingo, Good Ones Go, being Good Girls interlude featuring Jalen FLM. If you guys don't know Jalen FLM, well, you will know him now because he is quite the masterful individual. So get ready for that and some more delectable sensations here on 90.5 KSJS San Jose.

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1: Impressive.
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0: tonight.
1: Do you know someone who is sensitive to smoke? My mom is. She was born prematurely, perhaps because her dad smoked. 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To compensate, she breathes through her mouth, which means her nose doesn't filter over 7,000 chemicals that go straight to her lungs, 60 of which cause cancer. When you smoke at an outdoor cafe, you inhale only 15% of the smoke and share 85% with everyone else, which means my mom can't breathe, let alone eat her lunch. 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If you have questions or concerns about secondhand smoke from cigarettes or vaping, contact Breathe California at 408-999-0500 or visit breathebayarea.org. Breathe California is a century-old local nonprofit organization dedicated to fighting lung disease and ensuring clean air and a tobacco-free tomorrow through education, patient support, research, and advocacy.
2: 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So we got pretty much 15 minutes left, or probably like 20 minutes left of the show. And really, we have less time now. That's kind of sad, really, because we've done this show for so long. I mean, it's not the end of Delightful Temptations here on D Sunday from 6 to 10 p.m. with your boy DJ D. Lish, but it's going to be the end of our JoJo's Bizarre Adventure theme shows for a bit of time. Now, what is very cool to think about is the songs that we've been playing, right? Janet Jackson, Nicki Minaj, Ice Spice, Lay Banks, Glorilla, Sexy Red, Megan Thee Stallion, Northwest, and many, many more. We've been playing a lot of female artists because of the fact that obviously, we got to give shout-outs where shout-outs are due. You know what I'm saying? Plus, I mean, it's cool to have a themed show where pretty much all of the songs that I get to play are very much just all women songs. So, very cool. Very cool stuff. Now, in terms of what is going to be happening, we're going to probably be transitioning the JoJo's Bizarre Adventure themed shows into something else. I don't know. I might do a Dragon Ball themed show. I might do a pirate themed show, a villain themed show. I don't know. We could test it out, really. It's going to be weird at first, but, it's going to be interesting in how it kind of develops, right? Now, I feel like we've talked about everything in terms of part six, but I think one of the things I will talk about is why I hate streaming, because I think streaming really does kill a lot of just any show. Like, when you are able to stream and binge, like, everything of a show, pretty much binge, like, if a show has everything in streaming where you can just binge watch it, it's not that compelling, it's not that great, because people like to watch and anticipate what's going to happen next, what's going to happen next, what's going to happen next. It's like a carrot at the end of the stick that you get the dopamine of for staying locked in. There's so much engagement that you can have, talking with your friends about it. But what Netflix did, and Netflix really, really sucks for this one, is that when Part 6 had came out, and it's kind of sad because when Part 6 originally came out, it was not seen as appreciated enough when it first came out, and then it got appreciated later on. The anime had a very similar dilemma, except the anime got screwed over because of Netflix. So what Netflix did was that they released everything in batches, right? And that was a terrible, terrible idea. I don't know what Netflix's deal is, but they suck for that. They really do. Because you're driving down the brand, and you're driving down popularity because you're so focused on it has to be released within a format, right, of a season. But you get more viewership and engagement out of a weekly format. So they really hadn't learned their lesson. So Part 6 ended up terribly falling flat because of that. And Part 7 is literally the same deal. So the thing with Part 7 right now is that Part 7 had one big episode, it was like, I think, an hour long of the first race of JoJo. And supposedly the second season is going to be like a bigger, longer race. So we have yet to see if they're going to do the same thing or if the entire season is just going to be that. It's very hard to say. Because when fans found out about this, they proceeded to flood Netflix constantly with King Von JoJo memes. And they will do it again if Netflix does not learn their damn lesson. So, anyways, I digress. I don't want to take too much time from the JoJo's Bizarre Adventure experience. But up next in the track, what we have for you guys, we are going to be playing some of whatever I can find it on this thingy. Oh, Shinsta. Well, actually, we're going to start off with Zucchini with their song Sega, because it reminds me of Sega. Shout out to Sonic the Movie 4. It's supposedly coming out later next year. So anyways, get ready for that and some more Delectable Temptations here on 90.5 KSGS San Jose.

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5: 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Okay, sweet. So we're on the last segments of our show. It's like 9:53. So the song you guys were just listening to before was Zucchini with their song Sega. And we're going to transition it quickly into the other song that we have here, which is O Cinta with their song, I have no idea. Let's see. O Cinta. I want my heart back. Oh, that's so sad. That might make me cry. Okay. All right. Up next on track, we have O Cinta with their song, I Want My Heart Back, here on 90.5 KSJS, San Jose.

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10: 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What you guys were just listening to before was I Want My Heart Back. Ooh. Now, we do have 3 more minutes, so I'm going to play a song real quick from Lil' Kim called Queen Female Dog. And then afterwards, we're going to play one last song for, you know, to close out the show. So we'll see what song that is. And I might do a bonus one of Gwen Stefani just because. So anyways, get ready for that. And some more delightful temptations here on 90.5 KSJS San Jose.

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2: 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And I'd like to say thank you guys so much for being here through thick and thin. And I've really just stuck out through every single segment of each show. If you have been a diehard, you know, DJ D-Lish fan who has been here supporting the show, I definitely commend you. And if you have only come on here for the JoJo theme shows and you stuck around with that, I also commend you, right? If you're just experiencing the show just for the first time, I also commend you as well. I appreciate everybody who tunes into the show. It doesn't matter where you're from, how far you're out from, just the fact that you're tuning into the show and really giving it a peace of mind and time out of your day just to kind of see it and experience it has really, really means a lot. So obviously whenever I come back and feel like I want to do these theme shows again, it'll be relatively like you'll be on the know, right? That's, and I'm sorry for those who probably just saw the post that I made today of it, because originally it was supposed to come out like weeks ago, but I had commencement and then I had this and then I had that and then I got sick. So it really came by like after finals week, and that was the whole shebang. So my apologies. Especially for part six. Like, I kind of ended up doing the part six when Netflix did. I'm so sorry, my part six fans, I cry with you. Anyways, I hope you guys do like my posts, though, because I do spend a good amount of time making those, like, posts. Now, up next on the track, I will probably end up playing three more songs as bonuses, right? So... up next on the track, we have Beyonce and Madonna. Well, mostly just Beyonce. With her song, Break My Soul. Because to me, it fits the vibe of JoJo. So we're going to play that. A little bit of Lil' Kim. No, Lil' Sim. And then back to Beyonce. And then we're going to call it a wrap. And anything else that I haven't played, I'll play them else. Like, or I'll play some of the hits that we've done on towards our next show of next week. Which is going to be the final show that I believe we might have for our spring session. Because when we're going into our summer session, that's going to change the game, because Deluxe Little Temptations will no longer be from 6 to p.m. to 10 p.m. It's going to be from 10 p.m. to 2 a.m. So that's going to be quite interesting one. Anyways, up next on the track, we have Beyonce's Break My Soul. And why am I playing Beyonce's Break My Soul? Because it captures that tenacity of Jolene Kujo, of you cannot break her soul. She's going to keep going to the very end like the badass that she is. Also, it's got like some Vogue in there, you know what I mean? Like that fashion.
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2: 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You've been looking at Delectable Temptations.

Lauryn Hill, Roberta Flack, Tony, Janet, Tierra Whack, Missy, Diana, Grace Jones, Aretha, Anita, Grace Jones, Helen Folasha, De Adu, Jilly from Philly, I love you, boo. Don't just stand there, get into it, strike a pose.

0: can't believe it! I got the gold-plated ticket to the KSJS Chocolate Factory. There's little green men everywhere with orange hair. This is a bit awkward. Anyways, there's lollipop-shaped CDs. There's headphone-shaped gummy trees. Wow, I can't believe this. The wallpaper tastes awesome. The grass is just okay. I would taste the doorknob, but that's probably unsanitary. Wow, there really is a chocolate pond with chocolate fish in it. Oh, happy day. Thank you, KSJS San Jose.
1: Please do not be alarmed. Remain calm. Do not attempt to leave the dance floor. The DJ booth is conducting a troubleshoot test of the entire system.
2: I'm one of one. I'm number one. I'm the only one. Don't even waste your time trying to compete with me. No one else in this world can think like me. I'm twisted, how contradicted. Keep him addicted. Lies on his lips, I lick it. Unique? That's what you are. Stilettos kicking vintage crystal off the bar. Category, bad. I'm the bar. Alien superstar. 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

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This is DJ Poser, and you're with me in the pit where I play all things punk, indie, alternative, and rock, local or elsewhere. I go live every Wednesday from 7 a.m. to 11 a.m. However, I wasn't live last Wednesday, and that's because, well, partially because of the storm. I'm sure you know that we're facing a lot of rain right now, almost too much rain. I think SF is definitely submerged. Prayers out to everyone. Well, if you are in SF, prayers out to you. I know how bad it is. I literally saw a tweet where the wind was so strong, a building, like the roof literally came right off. So that's a little bit terrifying, but I hope everyone is okay. I hope you are okay. I know San Jose has seen a bit of flooding as well. I live kind of around a few creeks, the Penitencia Creek to be exact, and you know, I've never seen it so full ever. So it's kind of crazy how much rain we're getting right now. But yeah. Partially because of the storm, but also because I had caught strep throat from a New Year's Eve show at Orifice, which was not fun to deal with, but the show itself was really fun. Esper, one of our sub-rock director, actually, and a great sub-rock DJ, Esper, had played a show there, and, you know, she did great. It was fun being there. Yeah, and if you don't know Orifice, great venue, by the way, kind of just opened up. This is not being paid. I'm not being paid. Like, let me make that clear. I honestly just love going there. I've only been there once, and I will go again. I will be there on Thursday because Esper is doing another show there, so you will see me there. Great venue. I don't know. I'm just talking gibberish right now, but yeah. All right. This is my show, The Pit. Welcome. It's good to be back. Can't wait to play you more music. Have a few new songs to play this Wednesday. Yeah, stay tuned. Thanks for listening. I will see you in the next hour. Peace.

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6: That's the coolest story I've ever heard in my entire life. That's insane. 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
7: 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I hear that asteroids machine calling my name from the game room, so peace.
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90.5 KSGS. Welcome to the pit. I'm DJ Poser, and this is my show. I play all things punk, indie, alternative, and rock, local or elsewhere. I go live every Wednesday from 7 a.m. to 11 a.m. And this is the second hour of my show. For those who are just tuned in, hello. For those who have been tuned in, thanks for joining me this morning. Well, yeah, okay. Anyway, I'm reading this book right now called, it's right behind me actually, Fingers Crossed, How Music Saved Me From Success by the lead singer of Lush, Miki Berenyi. I think it's a Hungarian last name. I don't speak Hungarian, so apologies if I butchered that pronunciation, but I think it's really cool. I honestly really love reading like music biographies. I think the last one I read was I think it's called Hunger, something with Hunger and Modern Woman. It's about it's about the lead guitarist from Sleater-Kinney, and forgive me, I can't really remember the title of the book. I think her name was Carrie. I'm just really fascinated with reading about like the people behind the music, you know, how their lives kind of shaped the stuff that they're creating. And overall, I just need to get back onto reading, because I feel like the older I get, the less I read. And I've seen how that kind of has affected my brain a little bit. I've become really like attached to my phone, which is really bad. So kind of trying to get back into reading. That's kind of my New Year's resolution right now, is to read more books this year. Very thankful that a lot of the gifts I got last year for Christmas and for my birthday are books, so I don't have to spend too much money trying to train my brain again. But all right, let's get back to the show. Thanks for tuning in, and I will see you at 9. All right, thanks.

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0: and welcome to today's lottery drawing. Good luck. Here's today's winning numbers. 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

90.5 KSJS. This is DJ Poser here with me in the pit, where I play all things punk, indie, alternative, and rock, local or elsewhere. I go live every Wednesday from 7 a.m. to 11 a.m. And I also have an Instagram, which I didn't mention because I don't really feel like it's important mentioning, but if you'd like, all my contact info is there. If you want to send me some stuff, it's at xdjpsr. Don't really post, but you know, my Spinatron is also there if you're wondering what song I just played, what song I played an hour ago, what song I played two shows ago, three shows ago. I try to make a routine of logging every song I play just so, you know, if you're interested, or kind of just for me, really. But, yeah. It's 9. Oh my gosh. Long morning. It's very windy out. It's going to be windy out. For the entire day, I think. And I think I'm keeping track of the weather right now with the National Weather Service on Twitter. I don't know if you do that, but I do that just because I'm a very anxious person and I like to be aware of what's going on weather-wise, because I feel like we're gonna be faced with some crazy, crazy, crazy storms and rain and wind. And, you know, I think I'm pretty lucky where I live right now. I'm not really getting too much harsh weather, but we do get a lot of wind where I am. And I think yesterday there was got some thunder too. So that's going to be, it's really, really crazy. I think the last time I remember we had thunder here was during the firestorm. Firestorm? Not sure. When we were on fire, literally, like, the sky was red. I think it was like August 2020. Yeah, we're just met with a lot of crazy stuff going on in California. I think Mother Nature's finally putting her foot down. But this rain will be really, really good for us, I feel. Just hoping that the summer will be a bit cooler. We can only hope, right? All right. Yeah, all right, cool. Let's get back to the show. Thanks for listening. I'll see you in the next final hour. Next song is going to be Fig and Leather by Devendra something. I'm so sorry. I have the name. It's like the USB reader. The name is cut off. Anyway, hope you enjoy. Thanks for listening.

Come right in, have a seat. Remove your shoes, enjoy some fruit. Did I mention have a seat? I'm real high-tech authority. That's right, I'm quite an ace. I'm cutting edge, I think you'll agree. Have you seen my carrying case? For my

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0: Ew, like, oh my gosh, what was that? It was no KSJS, because here at 90.5 KSJS San Jose, we keep fresh needles on that wicked wax. Mm-hmm. That's right, 24 hours a day, 7 days a week, 365 days a year, nonstop. Hey man, you better give me back my needle for somebody get hurt up in here. I always keep my needles clean, because by sharing them, you might get some disease, heartburn,
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90.5 KSJS. Welcome to the pit. I'm DJ Poser, and this is my show. I play all things punk, indie, alternative, and rock, local or elsewhere. And I don't think I mentioned when. I go live every Wednesday from 7 a.m. to 11 a.m. And we've reached the final hour. I've had a good show today. It's good to be back. For those who don't know, I mentioned this in the first hour of my show, but if you were just tuning in, I wasn't here last week because I was sick with strep throat, which is not fun, but I mean, I got it at a New Year's show, so it wasn't too bad. At least I had fun before I had to kind of stay home and stuff. I've also mentioned I've been reading this book while I'm in the studio here. Fingers crossed, Mickey Berenyi, love her, Lush lead singer. I'm reading this and I'm just kind of surprised at how connected she is. She talks a lot about her college life, her young adult life, her coming to age, and just surprised at how connected all of her friends are. I don't really know. It's just really fun to see how, you know, the social web was kind of formed, the musical social web. One of her friends, I think her name was Emma in the book, she dated the guy from My Bloody Valentine. I think his name was Kevin. Mickey also had a connection to, what was her name? Tracy Emin, a really well-known female artist. Known for making The Bed, which is one of my favorite pieces ever. It's really interesting reading about these stories and you know, life in the 90s, I guess. But yeah, thanks for listening to my show. We've reached the final hour, and I will see you next week. Very excited for the semester to start, and very excited because I will be having a new time slot, hopefully, next semester. I love these early morning shows, but they do take a toll on me. I'm not gonna lie. The older I get, I mean, I'm not even that old, but I just feel like I am. It just gets harder to wake up every morning. But, yeah, I'm gonna stop talking. You know me. I just like to talk. Thanks for listening. I'll see you next week. Peace.

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0: When you were a little kid and you thought about what you wanted to be, teaching was at the top of your list. 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

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Shout out to everyone who's been out here listening, man. Like, I actually had a super duper treat of someone popping in on me. What's good? Joe Swizzle is, excuse me. I want to say it's Ho Swizzle, which I really vibe with, no lie. It makes me really happy to, like, honestly, like, be out here in the studio and just, like, be, like, you guys know me pretty well, I would hope. Like, I just love to be a good role model for people. Like, I know that's something that I've always talked about on this show. Like, being a good role model, passing down knowledge. Like, we out here to help each other like that. And honestly, like, it makes me feel really happy to always, like, be in the studio and, like, have that opportunity to just, like, pass it on. Like, please remember that your knowledge, it means something. Like, whether you think it means something or not, like, your knowledge is power and your knowledge is wealth. Like, and every opportunity that you have to, like, just to throw it back at someone or just, like, toss it to someone, you know what I mean? Like, take that opportunity to give back your knowledge. Like, it's valuable. And by the time you're done passing that on, like, you will realize, like, how much it means to that person. So we out here teaching every day, whether you're, you know, are a professor, a student or not, we out here teaching people. 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

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Excuse me. 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

I hope everyone is having an excellent Saturday. I almost said Sunday because Sunday is actually my Saturday because I do work on Saturdays, but we out here living life. I actually wanted to give a quick life update. So I remember like for a little bit I had to disappear. Like this was in November, like also while I was quite sick at the same time. But I told Funky Joe, shout out Funky Joe, hope you're tearing it up on the slopes right now. I had told Joe that I was becoming a notary, right? Like that sounds super funny. But I actually just got my papers and I'm really excited to say that I'm actually like gonna go hopefully like take my oath this week. And I'm just out here making moves, man. Like I'm so excited. And like I just want to tell you guys, like if you are like wrapping anything up, if you're starting something, like you can do it, you can start it, like you're almost there, you can get up and do it. Like if you just need that motivation, like people are out here to motivate you. Like ask your friends to help you, like be accountable for like what you want to do. Something else that I'm actually going to start doing and which I actually have really hit the ground running on recently is getting ready for my master's. I didn't think that I would be interested in doing it. And honestly, for a while, I really wasn't. But I am very happy to say that I am totally doing my master's. I would love to do it. And I am, once again, applying to SJSU for my master's program. So if you needed a sign, this was it. Go get your life together or go start up your life again. Whatever you want to do, you can do it. You can totally do it. This is Just Kara, your favorite DJ out here like that. Only here on 90.5 KSJS San Jose.

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2: We try to keep it live. 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
5: Do you miss me? Do you want me? You don't miss me. You still want me.

0: more than ready. Done them like Pontelli, you know, so be fed up for the same old song. So we're gonna make copper drop like bomb. Ready for the war, man's more than ready. Done them like Pontelli, send them back to where they come from. So we're gonna make copper drop like bomb. Copper gonna drop like a bomb. Drop like a bomb.
1: Yo, spear no one.
0: Drop like a bomb. Drop like a bomb.
1: Any stage, any stage.
0: We're a war, man's more than ready. Done them like Pontelli, the system's corrupt, it needs to get burned up. Celestial, but they're up there when it's gunshot. They blame us, man, for the top spot. They start drawing near with recruitment, selling their dreams for a movement with no steam. Some students are just desperate, so they hype up when they hear peace. Sign up, sign in, run up on a structure and climbing. The hungriest one have got the sharpest shank, but they're not on point with the timing. That's why they make sure man feels rejected. Offer man idiot wages, dog them in a house up for the game, chilling with copy and crimes on the playlist. What if a woman's more than ready? Done them like Pontelli, you know, so be fed up by the same old song. So we're gonna make copper drop like bomb. Ready for the war, man's more than ready. Done them like Pontelli, send them back to where they come from. So we're gonna make copper drop like bomb. Copper gonna drop like a bomb. Drop like a bomb. Drop like a bomb. Drop like a bomb.
1: Any stage, any stage.
0: What if a war, man's more than ready? Done them like Pontelli, the system's corrupt, it needs to get blown up. Like virus, they should have read the full book of Osiris. Quarantine can't protect them from violence. Because we're tired of the radio silence. Law of the land's law applicable to pirates. Ocean 11's always been for the tyrants. Guidance would have prevented all these cross wires. But anyway, back to the matter at hand. More than a post for the gram. Serious, when we want justice, we turn on the red lights, so we're in them. You know, a long man away for the location for put Babylon under soil and sand. Eradicate, then repopulate. Or so we implement a new plan. What if a war man's more than ready? Done them like Pontelli, you know, so be fed up by the same old song. So we're gonna make copper drop like bomb. Ready for the war, man's more than ready. Done them like Pontelli, send them back to where they come from. So we're gonna make copper drop like bomb. Copper gonna drop like a bomb. Drop like a bomb.
1: Yo, spear no one.
0: Drop like a bomb. Drop like a bomb. Any stage, any stadium. For war, man's more than ready. Done them like Pontelli.
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3: That's the coolest story I've ever heard in my entire life. 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
6: 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I hear that asteroids machine calling my name from the game room, so peace.

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Help keep the city of San Jose functioning properly. The San Jose Department of Transportation works tirelessly to keep the roads clear and safe. Do your part to prevent flooding by keeping storm drains clear of trash and debris. To report roadway hazards such as flooding, sewer backups, damage or malfunctioning traffic lights, or fallen tree limbs, call a DOT dispatch number at 408-794-1900. Once again, that's 408-794-1900. The San Jose Department of Transportation thanks you for your attention and your assistance. Well, how's everybody doing today? I know I'm doing just fine. We're listening right now. Background music is Village of the Sun, off of their album First Light, and it's called Cesca. It's C-E-C-S-A. Not really sure how to pronounce that, but let's see. In a minute, we'll be talking about, in about 30 minutes, we're going to be talking about what I've watched on Netflix in the past week or so. And then we're going to be looking at Twitter news in about an hour. And we're going to be reviewing that, seeing what my opinions are, seeing what TMZ's opinions are about things. So I'll see you in about 30 minutes. This next song is going to be Out of Line from the artist Echo. And then after that is going to be a Hippocampus song by the name of Golden. Thank you so much for listening to 90.5 KSJS San Jose, and thank you so much for tuning in with me.

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0: Here's today's winning numbers. 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
2: Celebrating 20 years with undiluted magnetism, Doe Labi presents Lightning in a Bottle. The Memorial Weekend event is poised to let expression to the forefront with not one, not two, but three grand stages amply named Lightning, Thunder, and Woogie. Here is a preview of some folks coming in for this year's Lightning in a Bottle. Thunder Stage Acts: Liquid Stranger, LS Dream, Toki Monsta, The Glitch Mob, LTJ Bukem with Armani Muete, Death Pact, The Polish Ambassador, The Floozies. Woozy Stage Acts: Tale of Us, Diplo, Purple Disco Machine, Ben Bomer, Stefan Bodzin Live, Blonde-ish, LP Gobi, and Giorgia Angolini. 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Hello, my name is DJ Jelly Belly, and you're jamming with me on the Sub Rock Spread. My background music right now is Village of the Sun off of their album First Light with the song Seska. And I really like this song. I really like it. That's why it's background music. I've been reviewing a lot of jazz CDs because they don't have naughty words in them, so I don't have to listen for them, so I don't have to clean them. But I still get the, you know, hours that I need for my class. Up next is going to be a Hippocampus song. I know I've been saying this for about an hour now, but hopefully the song Golden will be next. I'm watching Designated Survivor right now, and it should be done within about 30 minutes. So in about 30 minutes, I'll tell you my opinions about it, and then I'll tell you what else I've been watching on Netflix this fine week. After that, in about an hour, I'll go over some Twitter news just to see if there's anything interesting happening on TMZ. On Twitter, it's TMZ. That last song was Breadcrumbs by Sea Blight. I'm excited for next month's rotation. This next song is going to be Joan and the Rivers with their song Baby in a Foolproof Vest or something. I'll let you get back to listening, and I hope you enjoy. Only here at 90.5 KSJS San Jose. Thank you so much for tuning in.

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2: Hi, this is James Brown, Soul Brother number one, always fighting. 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Drugs will take your life away. And if you want to live, stay away from drugs because they are super bad, super bad, super bad. Super bad, super bad.
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0: This morning, bright and early, I think it's Memorial Day. Let me make sure that's the right holiday. Ain't trying to lie to you or nothing, you know. But yeah, let's see, let me make sure. Could probably ask Siri. Yeah, if I'm not mistaken, today is the unofficial start of summer. Is that what's going on Memorial Day? Let's see, I'm gonna read you some stuff off of Wikipedia in a little while, but I want you guys, I'm glad that y'all tuned in. I got some slaps for you lined up, you know. And since this instrumental is playing right now, I think I'll play some RBL Posse a little bit. We might hear this Bammer Weed song a little bit later, but I think I'm going to give you another old school track. Let's see. It feels like I like that song they talk about, My Nine. That's pretty tight. So that's going to be what we slap coming up next. Let's see. I think I pressed the button already. So keep it locked right here. I invite you to check out StopDropAndRollShow.com. We have an event coming up in about 3 weeks featuring Young Hoff. Big shout out to Young Hoff. Big shout out to San Jose. A lot of dope things happening out here. So, you know, keep your eyes open and your ears to the ground. Because, I mean, it's been a lot of stuff going on out here that is hella tight, especially for the arts, man. Big shout out to the creators out there and the people holding space for creatives, and also the people who encourage and help the creators out, man. Teamwork make the dream work. All right, we're going to jump into this music. I'll tell you a little bit about Memorial Day in a little while. Big ups to you. This is the Stop, Drop, and Roll Show. Monday morning, 6 a.m. to 10 a.m. Oh, yeah, big shout out to everybody in KSJS. This voice right here just won an award last week. Hey. The best voice, you know. And I didn't vote for myself. I never vote for myself, man. Big shout out to the people, though. Keep it locked. This next song right here is from RBL Posse. It's titled, what's the title? It's titled My Nine. Keep it locked. Stop, Drop, and Roll Show, 90.5 FM, KSJS.
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All right, this next song I got lined up for you is from a San Jose artist by the name of Sed. Big shout out to Sed. He's been putting in work, a couple of new videos. I've seen at least two or three since I've got this song that I'm getting ready to play for you guys. So big shout out to bro. Keep putting in that work. He might be tuned in. You never know. Or maybe some people that might know him might be tuned in. What up, Sed, bro? This one right here. This was the first track that I got from you. But it's titled Late Night. Check it out. Smooth R&B track. Shout out to bro. Keep it locked. It's 90.5 FM.

0: 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All you need to do is crawl into this hidey hole on Mondays from 10 p.m. until 2 a.m. and keep going till you hear that hardcore sound going on inside. And if you see anything you don't expect along the way, rock out with them. Cryptids tend to linger. Again, that's Mondays from 10 p.m. to 2 a.m. only on 90.5 KSJS San Jose, Ground Zero Radio, or online at ksjs.org. Keep it locked right here. I got a couple things I need to handle here in the stew, and then we're going to jump right back to the music. And I didn't forget, I'm going to read you the Wikipedia page for what Memorial Day is all about as we, get this week rolling. Keep it locked. 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
0: All right, so Memorial Day is a federal holiday in the United States for commemorating the U.S. military personnel who died while serving in the United States Armed Forces. It's observed on the last Monday of May. It's also considered to be the unofficial beginning of summer. I'll read two more. All right, Memorial Day is a time for visiting cemeteries and memorials to mourn the military personnel who died in the line of duty. Volunteers will place American flags on the graves of those military personnel in national cemeteries. The first national observance of what would become Memorial Day occurred on May 30th in 1868. Then known as Decoration Day, the holiday was proclaimed by Commander-in-Chief John A. Logan of the Grand Army of the Republic, a fraternal organization of veterans to honor the Union soldiers who had died in the American Civil War. This national observance followed the example of many local observances which were begun between the end of the Civil War and Logan's Declaration. Many cities and people have claimed to be the first to observe it. However, the National Cemetery Administration, a division of the Department of Veteran Affairs, credits Mary Ann Williams of the Ladies Memorial Association of Columbus, Georgia, with originating the idea of an annual date to decorate the graves of Civil War veterans with flowers. There you go. Maybe I'll read that again a little bit later. For the people who aren't even awake yet. But let's see, we're at the top of the hour. You tuned in to, what's up with this mic? Yeah, we at the top of the hour right now. We're going to call it 7 o'clock, even though it's 2 minutes away, right here on 90.5 FM KSJS San Jose.
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5: One take P.

stuck in it, we still doing this, man. 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We pushing through that shit. Great things ahead, man. We don't stop. We mining for that diamond. Dreams are going diamond, shining. That's what we do, man. Who gonna stop us, huh? Y'all ain't. Got it.

Yeah, yeah, yeah. All out in the place to be, yeah, feel me? Uh-huh. You know what I'm talking about? Ain't nothing to it. Separate the weak from the obsolete. We say mobsters don't prosper. Wasper. I foresee a place in time, monumental like they making dimes like Wilhelmina. I foresee like it's Mason Mines on the M

Can't take it like it's made of swine, but can't break it like an agent mind. Without the torture, waterboarded to it, turn into reporter. Uber mentioned 10, I treat these sneakers like a tour bus. And we walk the streets like they assure of us. The wishing well failed, just watch the poor come pick the quarters up. And why be satisfied with quarters they be counting? They be wishing more fools a couple quarters in the fountain. I foresee, like I live next.

0: 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Those last two songs you heard, one was from Mac P. That song was titled Greater Things Ahead. And then the last track you just heard was from Lupe Fiasco. It was titled SOS, Substance Over Style, you know? Man, speaking of Lupe Fiasco, I was doing some social media scrolling, which has gotten increasingly more interesting, like, in general, man. I think my algorithm has learned learned about me and what would keep me attached to that screen. But recently I saw that Lupe Fiasco is teaching classes at a university level somewhere. Let's see, I'm about to look it up right quick. Because I saw him doing what appeared to be a lecture, and then I made a comment on it, and somebody replied to the comment like, yeah, you know, he's teaching now. So I think that's hella cool, because if there's one rapper that I feel like can hella rap better than, like, probably any other rapper, but most other rappers, I think it's Lupe Fiasco. I'm not saying that he's going to get you the most banginest, you know, take over the summer slap. But when it comes to ability to rap, yeah, I think he's one of them ones. Also E-40, man. But yeah, he taught at MIT. Wow. MIT, man, the Ivy League level rap class. See, that you know, adds a little bit of flame to my argument right there. What rapper you know is teaching rap theory and practice at MIT? Well, Lupe Fiasco. But anyways, I'm about to jump into this track from the homie Young Kells. Shout out to the man Young Kells. This song right here is from him, 1100 and Melly Vercetti, and it's titled Method Man. Check it out. It's the Stop Drop and Roll Show.
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3: 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Go for me real quick. Hey.
4: Bro, load the beat up, I don't need to hear it. You don't want your club burned down, don't bring me near it. He don't got a band to his name, I can't take him serious. Got into it with the English, she tried to take my lyrics.
5: Hellcat, I ain't got no L's, I can hardly steer it. Twin sons, name one Mike, name one Amiri. If I pull up in that John Cena, no, you cannot see me. Touch it, but I'm with 1100, yeah, but she didn't believe me.
6: Yeah, I call up cuz, I need a route, cuz that's my method, man. I ain't going back and forth with no options, let the message send. Millie came from nothing, bro, how you mad, cuz I ain't help your hand. Look, cuz really pop out with a breeze and let him catch the Hey,
4: and you was out and seen your op and said your whipping jam. And the nigga try to take my chain, I'm hitting hat and pin. I get on stage, I do a verse, and then they clap their hands.
5: Your whole gang full of rats, Mythic and your friends. Ballin' like I'm mellow in New York, hit my money dance. All around, it's not getting no money, you a funny man. I just made a play in Versetti shades for 100 bands.
6: Like you all, I'm with the move, I because if I can mirage. I wasn't eating off EDD, I was moving the pods. They never understood my lingo, think I'm changing the fonts. Millie likes to speak Spanish on what from the blinds.

0: have a request tonight. 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
1: 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We got something for everybody as the Bohemian plays nothing but the dopest of the dope. 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Bang. All right, a lot of dope stuff happened in the Bay Area this weekend. Big shout out to all the recent grads and people moving up from one grade to the next, you know? Big shout out. Shout out to Carson. Shout out to Bennett. Those are the couple students that I know who've been doing it big. Had a cool celebration this weekend. Let's see, I heard it was going down at the Pete B. Center on Friday. Bunch of dope artists from the Bay Area slid through to San Jose. Sounds like it's a new, pretty cool spot for, you know, artists to do their thing. It looked cool over social media. I know out in San Francisco there was Carnival going on. It was my sister's birthday last week. A lot of dope things going on. See, I don't want to forget anything. It was like Comic-Con or like some type of anime cosplay event going on in downtown San Jose. I saw that. A bunch of people walking around and their outfits, you know. And then today being Memorial Day, a lot of people were outside yesterday and on Saturday. I mean, you know, it's feeling like a good unofficial start to the summer. And here we back are on the Stop, Drop, and Roll show. So, hey, big ups to you, the faithful listener, man. Hey, shout out to San Jose, Carl. Let's see, who else might be tuned in? Tap in on the internet if you want to, at the Bohemian. That's Thebarhemian. I'm going to jump back to this music. Keep it locked right here on 90.5. That's right.

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But yeah, also I wanted to tell you about Stop, Drop, and Roll Show. 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We have one of our most recent publications is from Gianna Farron, and we're about to play some of her music right now. Let's see, which one I want to hear from her. I kind of want to hear this song called Tie-Dye from her. But Gianna Farron is the latest publication on the website. 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Man, it's going to be a time. I'm hearing that he's bringing some live instrumentation, his band with him. Oh, man, it's going to be tight. 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So, if you tuned in right now and you're not following at StopDropAndRollShow, hey, you know, the goal is the goal, so keep it locked. 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
4: 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It was a collaboration post. But this song right here is called Don't Pretend, featuring Ray Rez. San Jose artist right here, so I guess I could say San Jose stand up, you know? San Jose stand up. Keep it locked. It's 90.5 FM KSJS.

She share it with me. It's a pleasure when she be represented with a G. Telling me the melody I speak, definitely sweet. Never let it stress her with a king. Never let a second get to beat. Beat in her heart, here can't keep us apart, but can't bring her along. So I

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0: 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We're approaching the 8 o'clock hour. I'll name off a couple of the last songs that we've heard. At 7:44, we had an artist by the name of Bleud. Maybe it's Blood. I have to ask one of our younger DJs, is this guy's name Blood? But the name of the song was I Heart Seals, and the heart is made with an arrow and a three. And then right after that, we had Diamond with Chanel and Camel Crush off of their 2026 release titled The Homecoming. And then that last song we just played right now was from San Jose artist. Big shout out to Milo Green. The name of that song was Sink or Swim off of his latest album titled The Greenhouse. Chilling in the studio, we got DJ Say G in the building, just getting stuff together, hanging out, and we chopping it up a little bit off air. What's up? Do you have any, you got any shout outs you want to give, or you know, something you want to talk about? You're on guest mic. I turn them all on, so it doesn't matter which one you choose.
1: Well, looking forward to going to St. Louis, my first time for my son's wedding.
0: Hey, congratulations.
1: And DJ Ross will be covering Sounds of Japan mid-June.
0: Hey, that's hella cool. Let's go. Got everything lined up. Cool outfits. Got the fill-ins lined up. And celebrating love. It's a wedding season coming up, right?
1: Oh, yeah. My second wedding for the year.
0: Oh, wow. Yeah, man. We love love. Big shout out to love. But shoot, I got a couple of things to handle here in the studio. Big ups to all the KSJSers tuned in. And
1: Congratulations to all the Spartans who graduated.
0: Yeah, big shout out to all the recent graduates. It's definitely graduation season. You see people throwing hats in the air and out to dinner. And specifically this weekend, it was a lot of grads out. It was a lot of grads out. So big shout out to the class of 2026. Doing it big.
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3: 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And you know, we got Seiji in the building. Tune in to Sounds of Japan 6 to 8 Saturdays. But let's see, we have to jump back into our rotation. Big shout out to the hip hop department and everybody that has been doing their thing and helping us get clean music over the airwaves. You know, we got a lot of curses. And the FCC, we make sure that we're clear for them. But this next song we have is from Kels. That's K-E-L-S! Exclamation point. The name of this song is Vendetta. Keep it locked. It's 90.5.
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0: Number of young people. Now, this is James Brown. And you'd be surprised at the number of young people who said they want to be like James Brown. But my advice to them is to first get a good education. Then pursue a career. Don't be a dropout. Join the rest of your friends that are headed back to school.
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2: That's right. We are at the top of the hour. It is 8 o'clock on the dot. And I wanted to give a big shout out to Dub Aces and A100. And this is one of my favorite songs off of their brand new album, Aces and Hunnids. This one is titled Eyes on You. Big shout out to the bros. Keep it locked. Oh, yeah. I believe they had an event at the Pete B. Center right here downtown San Jose this weekend. I think Kamaya came out here. I don't want to name any of the wrong names here, but I remember seeing Kamaya's name and possibly P-Lo. But yeah, big shout out to San Jose artists Dub Aces and A100. Check out this song titled Eyes on You right here on 90.5.
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You tuned in to the Stop, Drop, and Roll show. I got nothing but the dopest of the dope, according to the promo on that button right there. But you can catch this show Monday morning, 6 a.m. until 10 a.m. And we just changed the schedule. I believe the schedule changes tonight at 6 p.m. So you want to stay tuned and pay attention, because your favorite KSJS personalities, you know, they might have chosen a different slot, or they could be on hiatus, or, you know, anything could be going on. But you want to pay attention. Today is the big shift in the schedule, starting at 6 p.m. right after the Cat's Cradle, or starting with the Cat's Cradle, I believe. But yeah, Monday morning, 6 a.m. to 10 a.m. right here on 90.5 FM KSJS San Jose. Stop, Drop, and Roll with the Bohemian. Yeah. And also, I would like to invite you, June 12th, our next event will be held downtown San Jose at The Loft, featuring our headlining guest, Young Hoff. And I believe that he's bringing a live band with him, so that's something to look forward to. Big shout out to Upswell Studios and Upswell Band, because I believe that's the band that's going to be accompanying him. So yeah, let me jump back to this music. Oh yeah, it's time for some rotation. Keep it locked right here on 90.5 FM KSJS Ground Zero Radio.

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That was Young Hoff with Floating. And let's see. That's featuring Stunna Man 02.

0: Mark Anthony on the vocals. That's a dope track.
1: That's a dope track.
0: Big shout out to Young Hoff, man. It's going to be live June 12th in downtown San Jose at the Loft. And it's going to be the Stop Dropping Road Show. We're going to have a lot to talk about. I'm absolutely certain the performance is going to be tight because I got a chance to check out Young Hoff live before, man. And it's dope, man. Looking forward to that. But I got a couple things I need to handle here in the studio. You know how that goes. So, yeah, keep it locked. It's 90.5 FM. KSJS.

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0: 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And this next track I got lined up for you is a slap. I got a lot of favorite songs from people that I know and that I've interacted with. But this song right here is tight, man. Ian Kelly got this track titled Okay, and I think you're gonna like it too. So keep it locked, check it out. 90.5 KSJS, bang.
1: Shit popping over there. Shit. I know what's popping over here though. Big shit. Know what I'm talking?

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Fuck, I'm going backwards, nigga. You hear this shit? It's popping, bitch. Damn, what y'all doing?

All right, that was Ian Kelly with Okay. Next up, we got Ray Rez and Equipto, song titled Idle Time. Check it out.

0: All right, we posted up. That was Ray Riz and Equipto with Idle Time. I like that track. And that was off of the 2022 album from Ray Riz titled Artists in a Pandemic. Before that, we had Ian Kelly with OK. And coming up, we're going to have some Docs Black. Big shout out to San Jose. Shout out to the homie Docs Black. This one right here is off of his 2026 album, Airwaves. And the name of the song is called Mr. Miyagi. It's produced by Ultra Black Beats. It's one of my favorite songs off of this album for sure. Big shout out to Bro. Good morning. You know, I know a lot of people probably chose to sleep in because, you know, it's a lot of people's days off. And we're going to remember our fallen soldiers. It is Memorial Day. So, shout to the people. But this song right here is titled Mr. Miyagi off of Docs Black's 2026 album, Airwaves.
1: You remember lesson about balance, lesson for all life. 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

0: Test.
1: Your specimen has been processed. 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
1: 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All right, so it's a song out there. I'm not going to play it, but it's a song out there about scamming. It's a girl's song. Like, who is it? One of the city girls? Is that Young My? Man, I don't want to butcher her name. Young Miami. I almost said Young Mommy. But, yeah, man, it's been taking... Maybe I liked one of the posts that had these memes in there, but man, that one song is all over my feed right now. I would say that scamming song is over my feed more than any of the Drake tracks. And I haven't even heard the song yet. Have you ever, like, known a song by the first time you've actually listened to it because it's been on the internet so much? Like, man, I must have seen, like, 40 memes of this song, and I haven't given it a listen yet. And I'm sure I'm gonna know the part that's in all of these videos. Anyhow, you tuned into the South Drop and Roll Show this morning. We're right by the 9 o'clock hour. This Memorial Day, keep it locked. I gotta handle a couple things in here. Let me see what I gotta do. Oh yeah, that's right. Keep it locked. I'll be right back. Yeah.
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1: 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Hey, man, wanted to give a big shout out to That Fool Al. I've seen that he recently put out some new work, a new music video with collaborations up north. Also, I think he got his lady got one in the oven. So congratulations, you know, and good work out there. This song that I got is from his album from, I think it was 2024. It was titled Isness. And the name of this song is Dolphins. Check it out. This is Stop, Drop, and Roll Show right here on 90.5. That's right.

The first time I wrote my rhyme, I felt a spark for the love, yeah, deep inside. It blew my mind, huh, took control. It got me attached, I couldn't let go. I found a way to escape, to go to another place without riding on a train or flying on a plane. It's a road trip, I'm taking all lanes, hard to the green. Crack the

0: 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We hope, however, that any variance in audio quality will not take away from your pleasure in listening to this, one of the all-time favorite...
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You can catch the Stop, Drop, and Roll show. I'm the Bohemian. I'm the host. We'll be here all summer every Monday. Almost every Monday. I think I got to go to a family reunion in July. So I'm looking for a fill-in. If any KSJSers are tuned in right now, just know that I'm looking for a fill-in July 4th weekend. Man, my family reunion is... But any Monday outside of that, I'm in here. And I'm trying to play some new music. I'm trying to put on for you if you're an artist, or your homies if you... got some homies that are putting out dope music, putting in the work. You know, shoot, we trying to put on. It's a community, and we gather sometimes in person, in real life, at the Stop, Drop, and Roll show, live at the Loft. 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Our next event is on June 12th featuring Young Hoff. It's going to be lit. It's going to be lit. Also want to give a big shout out to anybody who's came through to any of the Stop, Drop, and Roll show events. I believe we're building a community. We celebrate art with the artists. And it's a cool place to network and meet artists from the Bay or wherever they're from, you know? Anyhow, I'm going to jump back to this music. A big shout out to DJ Pancho Villas and DJ Coffin, some of the dope DJs here in the hip-hop department. I owe you guys some clean music, so if you tuned in, just know that next time I see you, hopefully I don't see you today, we don't have that meeting, but next time I see you, I'm gonna have some clean music for you, you know, so we can slap some stuff over the airwaves, man. But anyways, I've been yapping for a little too long now. I'm about to jump into this Larry June track. It's titled The Smooth Kind. And I invite you to follow at Stop, Drop, and Roll Show, at The Bohemian. 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
0: 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These words I talk, the finest of quality motivational speaking. 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

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All right, so this next segment, I'm going to try to make sure to make it through the rest of the rotation. Big shout out to you for being tuned in. I'm going to jump straight to the music. Keep it locked.

0: Thought you was gonna have to pay the jigger like you all be Ralphie rapping too many syllables. Think she the cause she stuffed with silicone. 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Two Glocks, I'm your Sammy. Sammy, I brought both of them. 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I got it by myself, I ain't never said, let me hold some. Flu flam specials when I'm not toast dumping.
1: 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I brought both of them. Make them feet bleed, she's a roller and a roller.

0: you don't want nothing. 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
1: you. 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Yeah, both of them. Niggas sneak dissing, but he ain't doing no thumbing. 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Two Glocks, I'm your Sammy. Sammy, I brought both of them. She came with her friend, so I got some bread from both. I got it by myself, I ain't never said, let me hold some. Flu flame specials when I'm not toast dumping.
2: Got a dub right now in the booth, feeling comfortable. 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Thumbing through a loaf in a coupe, doing 200. Yeah, you like me, that's cool, but I'm way too exclusive for you. 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
1: up. 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Both of them, niggas sneak this, man. He ain't doing no thumbing. Getting slimed up in the whips, yeah, both of them. Glocks, I'm your Sammy. Sammy, I brought both of them. She came with her friend, so I got some bread from both. I got it by myself, I ain't never said, let me hold some. Flu flame specials when I'm not toast. 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Niggas sneak this, man. He ain't doing no thumbing. Getting slimed up in the whips, yeah, both of them. Two Glocks, I'm your Sammy. Sammy, I brought both of them. She came with her friend, so I got some bread from both. I got it by myself. I ain't never said, let me hold some. Flu flame specials when I'm not toast dumping.

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1: We try to keep it live. You know what I'm saying?

0: Tooth decay can happen at any age. 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Beneath the gums, the roots of your teeth are covered with a softer tissue called cementum. If exposed, the cementum is more susceptible to decay and more difficult to treat than decay of the enamel. 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
1: 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Yeah, let's see. All right, so we're going to run through the last couple songs on this rotation. Let's see, we got... Oh, man, okay. All right, we got this song from Ego Break titled Who Knows. Check it out. Hey, and if I don't speak to you guys until next week, hey, I'll be here. Same bad time, same bad channel. Big ups to you for being tuned in. I don't know. It feels cool knowing that you're tuned in, even though you don't think that I know that you tuned in, you know? Shout out to you, man. Keep it locked. It's 90.5 FM.
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Fade away like a morning game when I play 2K, boy, can I lose? Pray to God, it's my soul to take. 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Always locking that front door. Monster in my mind, trying to take my time. 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Now I'm blessed like I'm Rondo. My fucking wish, nigga, on Chondo. Margiela kicks, stay out the mix. My future bright, so your time's up. This party lit and I'm drunk this shit. Take a couple shots where my lime go. Feeling high where my mind go. Green and August, my time's up. Damn. I wish I knew when I hopped in the game that this shit was gonna do or die. She cut her wrist and just blew us off. It was just my planet I knew about. Taking that risk, I was losing doubt. You gon' sit on your ass, I'ma move a pound. Put my foot on the gas, I'm not slowing down. Watch me run away, falling right through the cloud. High times when I low, low. Shawty wanna come kick it, lost in them bright eyes in my dojo. Like high time for them low, low. Shawty wanna come kick it, lost in them bright eyes in my dojo. Last week was the last time tripping that hard. Mad geek when I'm driving fast cars. That's me in the backyard, seeing mad stars. Turn me to a track star with a cash car. I ain't even wanna see that much. GT3, I used to ride bus, I guess it's clutch. I just wanna feel it's my touch. A bag of runs, would it take filling my Dutch? I see in my body, help me clean. Honestly, it's feeling like a dream. Now I go designer for my jeans. Running from a ghost and make you scream. Dollar bills, I get the cream. I'm just from the hills, it's like

Green dot blunts come around, guess that I'll take my chance though. Green dot blunts come around, guess that I'll take my chance though. Green dot blunts come around, guess that I'll take my chance though. Green dot blunts come around, guess that I'll take my chance though. Green dot blunts come around, guess that I'll take my chance though.

0: Salutations, good morning, good afternoon, good evening, good night, and goodbye.
1: No, I'm kidding, I'm still here.
0: Still in the studio, just trying to fool you all. It's your favorite foolish host, Mr. Ghost. How you all doing this morning, this afternoon, this evening, this night? Okay, sorry, we couldn't help it. I told you I was a fool. It's the show Hi-Hat. I don't know how to spell my own show name, but regardless of that, we're on every single Monday, 10 a.m. till 2 p.m. The show's name is going to change, though. We're coming to the end of the spring schedule. Summer schedule begins this evening at 6 p.m. A lot of your favorites will still be where they are. A lot of your unfavorites might still be where they are, too. Talking about little old me, but right, point of this estranged conversation is that the last Hi-Hat named show going on right now. So of course we had to begin it with the tune All God Children Got Rhythm. Gus Kahn, Boris Law, Caper, Walter German tune, which came from the movie from which the show is named for. Give me a little ZVBXRPL out there. But this is Chuck Red's album, The Common Thread. And while he's normally on the vibes, he gave us a drumming performance on that track. Rossana Sportiello joined him on the piano. And what you heard most recently was an album entitled Giants from Barry Green. He got to play a tune called Green Street, written by Grant Green. Barry Green spells his last name differently. He's got an extra E there at the end, but the Grant Green tune, Green Street. Barry Green on the guitar, Pat Bianchi on the organ, and Ulysses Owens Jr. on them drums. Coming up next for all of us, it's Charles Ruggiero. He's playing Monk. That's the name of his album, and they're doing it live at the Baked Potato. Yum, yum, yum, yum. Baked Potato. Delicious. Bob Reynolds, Mike Garola out there. That saxophone is Bob Reynolds and bassist Mike Garola. So Charles Ruggiero on them drums. And we're going to hear a tune, because they're all Monk tunes, called Evidence. You guys show it to me, I'll get in trouble. That's the way to go. Anyway, this is 90.5 FM KSJS, or as the robot might say,
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0: Yeah, not too different from me. 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Or do I? 5D.9 SJSK.

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KSJS. Okay, promised more Monk, and it's going to be Peter Paulson and the Turks Head Knot Quintet. Paulson's on the bass, Chris Hanning's on the drums, Ron Stabinski piano, Jonathan Aragonisi on the saxophones, and John Swanna on the electric valve instruments. Peter Paulson and crew's album Woulda, Coulda, Shoulda, and we'll hear Monk's Ask Me Now. And a little later, you might have to ask me about how to win tickets. All right, anyway, here's Ask Me Now.

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What's grooving, peoples? Or not peoples, animals, robots, plants. What's up with my plants? Shout out to the plants. Love that oxygen. Mmm, yummy, yummy, yummy, yummy, yummy. Thanks for sharing that with all of us. Hey, you don't know what's going on, neither do I. It's your host, Mr. Ghost, on the show, Hi-Hat, ZVBXRPL. Who's that weird guy with furry eyebrows and a big old mustache and glasses in your emoji set? Who? What is going on? If you don't know, figure it out, maybe. We were playing a lot of Monk, and then I decided let's throw it even further back. So, Cole Porter, All of You, from Will Lyle, his new album from Circle Theory Media came out this year. It's called The All-Seeing Eye, All of You. That was the tune. And it's got a nice little group of people. Will Lyle's got himself. He's on the bass. David Kukowski on piano. Lucas Pinto on the tenor. Billy Drummond on drums. Always enjoy when that comes about. Before that, Cal Tater. It Ain't Necessarily So, Gershwin and Gershwin. He was on Vibes and Sincero, Manuel Duran, piano, claves, Carlos Duran on the bass, Bayardo Valerde on timbales, Sincero, conga, Edward Rosales on conga and maracas, Dick Collins, Al Porcino, Charlie Walp, and John Howell on the trumpets, recorded in the Marines Memorial Theater in San Francisco, September 1954. I don't know where that is. Maybe for the war they had something named for that. I don't know. We're going to go find out. And before that, Peter Paulson and the Turkish Head Knot Quintet with the Monk tune, Ask Me Now. Paulson on the bass, Chris Hanning on the drums, Ron Stabinski piano, Jonathan Ragonisi on the saxophones, John Swanna on the EVI electric valve instrument, and it's from the album Woulda, Coulda, Shoulda, came out earlier this year. Okay, we cleared all the past, so here comes the future. Samba Tanto from Hendrik Merkins. He's playing his harmonica, and he's got all of them going on for all of us. We're going to hear the Jobim tune, Surfboard. I don't know, I guess I'm playing other people's music. Merkins, harmonica and or vibes, gotta like that. Eustache Herrer on the trombone. Laura Dreyer on the flute. Misha Siganov's got piano, Eduardo Bello on the bass, Portinho on drums and percussion. Here comes Joe Beam's Surfboard.

0: Surfboard, the Jobim tune from Hendrik Merkins, his album Samba Tanto. He played vibes, he played the harmonica, he's doing it all. Justus Scherer on trombone, Laura Dreyer on the flute, Misha Suganov, piano or organ. Should have said that earlier. Eduardo Bello on the bass and Portinho, drums and percussion. Samba Tanto, Hendrik Merkins' album from Cellar Live. That's their group. We got some more. Can't even think of what Bossa Nova is called. We got some more Bossa Nova coming our way. You'd make, you know, that would make one think I should stop talking, no?
1: Today you brushed your teeth.
0: We brushed.
1: You skipped the floss.
0: We skipped.
1: You combed your hair.
0: I gotta do that again.
1: You took the train.
0: I'll do that again.
1: You did the crossword.
0: I missed.
1: You missed 22 across. You went to work. You had a meeting. You ate your lunch. You had another meeting. You wondered, how
0: what
1: is anyone supposed to get
0: to
1: any work
0: across.
1: Done with all these meetings?
0: 22 across.
1: You left the office. You took the train. You ate your dinner. You brushed your teeth. You did all the things one normally does
0: the day before. You missed 22 across.
1: 1.4 earthquake rattles the bay, leaving millions of people without power. 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

Hey there. If you need a show that'll brighten up your Monday evenings, listen up. 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We got tickets to give away. Yoshi's in Oakland. Eric Darius, I think, is out there. Pretty confident at that. On the 30th. So that's a Saturday. And, right, you could be on your way. A pair of tickets. You and a friend, you and a foe, you and someone you hardly even know. Out at Yoshi's in Oakland. 9:30 show for Eric Darius. 408-924-KSJS. 408-924-5757 is the number to dial. Okay, coming up next, as I said, we got a little more bossa nova. This song is stuck in my head, so I'm like mad at me for playing it for me, but glad for all of y'all to hear it. This one's got me over. This one's just got me. I don't know what to say other than that. It's the Roberto Menescal tune, A Little Boat. It's going to be sung by Rebecca Rafla and her album Fundamentally Unfinished. Might be her own promotional of her stuff. That's cool. Oh, it's a self-release. Yeah, we love that. We love that. And yeah, so Rebecca Rafla will be singing, playing. With her is Steve Lee on piano, Kenny Phelps, Richard Sleepy Floyd, one of them's on the drums, Patrick Wright's guitar, Jesse Whitman, the bass, Rob Dixon, saxophone, John Raymond on the trumpet, Brian Pattison on the trombone. Oh, Rebecca Rolfe also plays the flute. I knew she did something else. And we got a string group up in there as well. Okay, Mr. Ghost, this is Hi-Hat. We got 3 hours and change coming your way. A Little Boat from Rebecca Rolfe and her album Fundamentally Unfinished.

0: Once again, a good morning, and a good afternoon, good evening, and good night, and goodbye. I really like that. Might start using it in the future. But for now, we have the last hi-hat show. Don't worry, Mr. Ghost's not really moving. Just show names changing. Hi-hat. Speaking of which, we got this, well, second hour kind of started with Sonny Stitt and his album Live at the Hi-Hat, volume number 2. He's playing all his saxes, alto, tenor, Barry. And we heard him on the Shapiro Campbell Connolly tune, If I Had You. Dean Earl piano, Bernie Griggs on the bass, Marquise Foster on the drums. We're going to come back to this album a couple of times. We got to celebrate the hi-hat show itself. And certainly would be remiss if I did not mention it's Memorial Day Monday. And it's really important to acknowledge and memorialize all those who previously served. And some wounds, you know, are not visible. So, yeah, it's about all those who did serve and some of them who are no longer with us. Even more so. But I suppose the holidays celebration is up to interpretation. A bunch of sales going. All right, that'll get me in trouble. Let me get off the soapbox, get back to the music. Sound for Sore Ears, that's what you just heard from Chris Hazleton and his new album, In Rotation, which Sound for Sore Ears is a funny name for a title. But it is what it is. It's written by one of them Heath brothers. Hazleton on the organ. Brett Jackson on the tenor. Peter Schlamm on the vibes. John Kizilarmut on the drum. All those Canadian cats getting together. I don't think we've had a chance for anybody. Oh, no, never mind. I don't even know what I'm talking about. Well, that's a good thing that I don't know what I'm talking about. Here comes our next track. I figured we slow it down a little bit. It's a Rodgers and Hart tune. It's April Varner's album entitled Ella. Songs maybe Ella be singing. Varner sings herself. Emmett Cohen on piano. William Hill III. Also on piano. I don't know who's doing which track. That'd be helpful if they told me sometime. Yasushi Nakamura on the bass. Ulysses Owens Jr. on the drums. Brian Lynch on the trumpet. So too is Nathaniel Williford and Michael Cruz. Jeffrey Miller, Jacob Melsha on the trombones. Mark Gross and Cleve Guyton on the saxophones. Here comes Bewitched, Bothered, and Bewildered right here, right now on Hi-Hat. We're playing jazz. We're playing world. We're playing blues. But we're playing jazz.
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0: yay. Before that, April Varner singing Bewitched, Bothered, and Bewildered. That's the Rodgers and Hart tune from her album Ella. That just came out earlier this year. April Varner singing Bewitched, Bothered, and Bewildered from her album Ella. We got more great music ahead. Looks like we got some live stuff. Maybe getting a little more bluesy. Who can be sure?
1: KSJS.
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0: 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Once again, folks, we're giving away tickets. Eric Darius, Yoshi's Oakland, May 30th. That's a Saturday, 9:30 show, 408-924... I don't know the phone number anymore. 408-924-KSJS, 408-924-5757. We can get you on your way and catching some live music. At Chris's Jazz Cafe, we've got Alexander Claffey, Alive in Philadelphia, volume number one. The album's called Alive in Philadelphia, volume number one, but they're playing it at Chris's Jazz Cafe, which is in Philly, so okay, we're on the square. Alexander Claffey, he's a bass player with Seamus Blake on the tenor, Jaleel Shaw on the alto, saxophones, respectively. Kevin Hayes pushing down the Black and Whites on the piano, Bill Stewart tapping away on them drums. We're gonna hear a Skip James tune, Hard Time Killing Floor Blues.

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That lint. Guess we'd say keep your eyes peeled. It's coming for you. Never get over the fact that one third, or one out of every three people makes one third of the population. Boggles the mind every time I hear that. Hopefully, your mind just got a little boggled. Shout out to Isabella Isherwood. Singing a little Teach Me Tonight. That's the Jean DePaul Sammy Kahn tune. From her album, just released from Sabrina Records, The Sweetest Sounds. Isherwood was singing, playing the piano, Mike Alamana on guitar, Joe Policastro the bass, Alejandro Salazar on the drums. Okay. That was pretty great. In one Lay's host's opinion. Speaking of pretty great, again, in one Lay's host's opinion, Steve Frieder. Shout out. From his album Aftertime, released over a decade, my goodness. Liner notes to Jack Kleinsinger, who we always keep in our hearts. Even has his signature in here. Maybe that's the one mistake I never... It's the one thing I never did. Never asked Jack for his signature. Well, some other time I'll do it. On the tenor sax, Steve Frieder. Luke Franco on guitar. Peter Brendler on the bass. And Bob Meyer, drums and cymbals. We heard Steve's original tune, Fried Blues. But spelled the way his name is spelled, F-R-I-E-D. From the album After Time. Boy, Steve's looking young on the cover of this. My heavens. And before all of that, we were live at Chris's Jazz Club to hear Alexander Claffey. So the album is called Alive in Philadelphia, Volume Number 1. And it was the Skip James tune, Hard Time Killing Floor Blues, with a lot of crazy sax sounds from Seamus Blake on the tenor, Jaleel Shaw on the alto. Bill Stewart was on the drums, Kevin Hayes piano, and Alexander Claffey led everyone as he played the bass. Coming up next, we got a local cat, Chris Ashman. Well, I don't know if he's from here, but he's out here all the time now. We appreciate that. Here comes Mairi's Wedding, M-A-I-R-I, apostrophe S. Wedding. Yeah. So that'll be Chris Ashman playing the trumpet. I don't think he's on the steel pan for this one. Tony Peebles on the saxophone. Adam Kippel, keyboard or organ. We'll find out when we get there. Henry Plum on the drum. Love that rhyme. Warren Wolf makes an appearance on the vibes. That should be fun. Anyway, 90.5 FM KSJS. I'm your host, Mr. Ghost. Thanks for listening to the final hi-hat show. Don't worry, Mr. Ghost certainly won't go.

0: Chris Ashman from his album Volcanic. And Chris Ashman on his cover, not 100% sure. It looks like he's got a photo in front of Bernal Heights, city of San Francisco's skyline in the background. But Chris Ashman, a tune he wrote called Myrie's Wedding. That was a nice little tune, nice tune from Chris, who's on the trumpet. He also plays the steel pan on another track. Tony Peebles, saxophone, Adam Kippel pushing down the black and whites, Henry Plum on the drum, and we had Warren Wolf joining on this set, playing them vibraphones. We got more great music ahead. We're playing jazz, we're playing world, we're playing blues, we're doing it all on hi-hat. Oh, man, we won't get to do it if I keep talking, though.
1: This is James Brown, and you'd be surprised at the number of young people who said they want to be like James Brown. But my advice to them is to first get a good education, then pursue a career. Don't be a dropout. 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

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That's right, Sports Weekly will run all summer. And while we've just about finished up with SJSU Athletics, guess we got maybe a bit of track and field, perhaps, still to come. There's lots of things going on this summer, and we'll have it all covered on the show, Sports Weekly, Thursdays, 1 to 2 p.m. Okay, folks, coming up next, it's Harvey S. His album is entitled Bright Dawn. Harvey's on the bass, Peter Bernstein guitar, Mickey Hayama on piano, and Matt Wilson on the drums. I guess I'm getting a little inspired from Don Clement. We're going to hear a Bob Dorough tune entitled Devil May Care right here, right now. 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

What's snapping in, everybody? Good afternoon. Rays of sunshine poking through here in San Jose, along the coast, and maybe even along the bay shoreline. You might still be socked in with fog, but honestly, we got some great days over this weekend, and I hope everyone got to enjoy the warmth when it was out, or if you preferred that cool air, nighttime was a fine time. And it's a fine time to be tuned into the show Hi-Hat, and it's with me, your host, Mr. Ghost, the final Hi-Hat of the year. And we're celebrating it with tunes from the movie from which Hi-Hat is derived from, ZVBXRPL, for those of you who are trying to find out. ZVBXRPL, ZVBXRPL. You look it up if you'd like to. So anyway, Sonny Stitt led off this noon o'clock hour right at noon, live at the Hi-Hat Volume 2. You see, he's at the Hi-Hat. There you go. You guys are sharp with it. We got to hear the Mercer and Warren tune Jeepers Creepers. Mr. Stitt on his sax, Dean Earle on piano, Bernie Griggs on the bass, Marquise Foster on the drums. And you just heard Autumn in New York, the fine Vernon Duke tune that's played by Arvind Ramdas, and from his album Here We Go, just released this year. Arvind's playing the drums, David Caballero is on the bass, Noah Franchier Nolan on piano, Tomas Balai on alto sax, and Spencer Drody on a trumpet. Okay, yeah, I know what I'm doing. That's a surprise, even to me. Because coming up next, I now know how to say his name, Steve Kowalczyk. He's a guitar player. I just saw him play this weekend. Shout out to my pops. Happy birthday. He was doing support for Don Clement, but so was Jeff Hamilton, who's on this piano and playing the drums. Anyway, we're going to listen to Steve Kowalczyk Original. Yeah, because that's what I want to do. It's called Crab Lantern Blues. I don't quite know what that means, but sounds good. And let us not forget that we got John Hamar on the bass. So, from Steve Kowalczyk, his album Buckshot Blues, the track Crab Lantern Blues. I'm Mr. Ghost. This is the show Hi-Hat. And we're on every day. Or excuse me, every Monday, 10 a.m. to 2 p.m., but the show name will change.

0: Silly things in me and silly things in you. That's this show. That's about the only thing I've ever said that's true. Dylan Meek coming to us from his album And When, and a tune he wrote called Too Sweet, which I really like because it's spelled T-W-O, Too Sweet. You know, some of you are really sweet. You know, like you got dipped in a vat of sugar by your mother or something after being born, but this is T-W-O. Dylan Meek playing the piano, Ben Wolfe on the bass, Gregory Hutchinson on the drums, Jack Kleinsinger with some liner notes in here. Shout out to Jack, as always. And before that, Steve Kowalczyk. Yes, we said his name right. From his album Buckshot Blues, released this year from OA2 Records, a tune he wrote called Crab Lantern Blues. Kowalczyk on guitar, John Hamar on the bass, Jeff Hamilton on the drums. We got some Aubrey Ochoa to play. Yes! We're all about that. And we're all about playing a lot of different types of music. Yee.
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I ate some lumpia yesterday, probably told some people my name was Taratat, which is a perfect name for a jazz show, means hornpipe. You meet me in person, I'll tell you why I got that nickname. Tanga'ako is terrible pronunciation, but you know, if I tell you I'm a fool in English, I might as well tell you I'm a fool in Tagalog. So shout out the Akbayan group. We love them, and they love us. It's really nice. Anyway, speaking of things I love, Aubrey Ochoa, oh, I'm hella excited. New album entitled The Sorceress. She's on trombone, probably doing a little bit of singing. And this is a tune she wrote entitled Lamplight. I don't know if it's about, like, scoring a goal, lamplight in hockey, or, you know, bedside lamplight. Either way, Mike Lent is on the bass, John May on the drums, Chris Andrew pushing down the black and whites, Jeremiah McDade on the tenor sax. And hope you all will enjoy a little Aubrey Ochoa. 90.5 FM, KSJS, The Sorceress is the name of the album, Lamplight, name of the tune.

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In case you didn't know, and I'm your host, Mr. Ghost, Bernie Sinesky from his newly released album Duos. From our friends at Cellar. Man, these Canadian cats are hitting us over the head. Vancouver, BC, stand up. The tune he's written, entitled Come To Me, Duos has plenty of different saxophone players playing with Bernie Sinesky, and we got to hear Vincent Herring and Bernie together. Come To Me, the name of the track off the album Duos. Before that, a little But Not For Me, the Gershwin and Gershwin tune, Chet Baker doing the singing. We like that. Audrey Ochoa, her album The Sorceress, and a tune she wrote, A Lamplight. You heard all the way before all of that. Shout out to Audrey and company. We're fans, we're fans. Coming up next, we have Ulysses Owens Jr. and Generation Y. Shout out to the homies in Generation Y. You're millennials, if you didn't know. And the album is entitled Around the World With You, and they spell that with the letter U. So take to it and do it. I'm going to have to say I don't really know what's going on, because the next track we're going to hear is called I'm Not So Sure. Ulysses Owens Jr.'s on the drums. Irina Tarabuco, she's got the alto sax. Anthony Hervey's on the trumpet. Tyler Bullock, piano. Yasushi Nakamura's plucking away on that bass. And yeah, that's a Cedar Walton tune, I'm Not So Sure. From Ulysses Owens Jr. and Generation Y, and the album Around the World With You.

0: 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Ulysses Owens Jr. playing the Cedar Walton tune, I'm Not So Sure. It's Ulysses Owens Jr. and Generation Y. Ulysses on the drums, Irina Tarabuco on the alto sax, Anthony Hervey on the trumpet, Tyler Bullock piano, Yusushi Nakamura on the bass. Nice. Yay. My friends. We've got Tia Fuller and her sister, Shamie Fuller Royston, all locked and ready to go for you guys. But first, shout out the teachers.
1: He worked out early, practiced late, and studied well into the night. The next day, he did it all over again. She missed time hanging out and socializing with friends so she could make it on time to practices and games. 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They use the skills they develop playing high school sports today to do even bigger things in life tomorrow. High school sports, a winning part of a complete education. This message presented by the California Interscholastic Federation and the California State Athletic Directors Association.

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Okay, we better get into the music. That's why we're here. I'm kind of interested in this one. It's written by the pianist of these two wonderful sisters, Shami Fuller Royston. She said she was inspired to write this tune through Sesame Street, and it's called Ode to Bach. She didn't know maybe it was a Bach tune, but through Sesame Street, she heard this tune and fell in love with the melody, and now made it her own song. And yeah, we like that. Her sister, Tia Fuller, she'll be playing the alto sax, maybe a little singing, but bet you the two of them are gonna sound phenomenal. So the album, which always has me confused, Dynasty, volume number 2, from Tia Fuller, Shami Royston Fuller, and the group Fuller Sound, and the track's Ode to Bach, from the group Cellar Live. Man, they're everywhere.

Hey, everybody. Good afternoon. 1:11 on the clock. We got ones. Even that seconds hand hit ones. At least here. Might have taken an extra second or two to get to your ear. But in the studio, live on the campus of San Jose State in downtown San Jose, you've got me, your host, Mr. Ghost, and the final showing of High Hat. Shout out that horse. Horse. We got one race left. This is Belmont at Aqueduct, and then we get back to Belmont. Okay, that's the Triple Crown talk. Sonny Stitt playing 1 o'clock jump. Why? Because it was 1 o'clock. Sonny Stitt doing work with the crew. He's on his saxophone. Dean Earl on piano. Bernie Griggs on the bass. Marquise Foster on the drums. It's live at the Hi-Hat Volume 2. We had to hi-hat it up, you know. We're going to play more tunes off this album as we go along, but that's the Basie Durham tune, 1 o'clock jump. Yay for that. Coming up next, it's an album called Hurricane Summer, which, by the sound of it, I didn't know I'd be all about. Sometimes that's just the way it goes. It's the Dominic Walker Trio. Dominic Walker on the guitar, John C. O'Leary III on the organ, and Paul Gavin on the drums. We're going to listen to, I guess we're going to have to go with the McHugh's Field tune, because it's popping out here in San Jose. I hope wherever you guys are, it's a little sunny tune. It's on the sunny side of the street. I'm Mr. Ghost. Thanks for listening to Hi-Hat. I'll be back next week with the new show name. We got to figure that out.

90.5 KSJS, 50.9 SJSK. I'll say it every which way. And we thank you for tuning in to the show Hi-Hat. That's why we've been playing live at the Hi-Hat Volume Number 2 from Mr. Sonny Stitt. They can't take that away from me. No, they can't. I used to wonder what they couldn't take away from me that it was for a very, very long time. Gershwin and Gershwin tune. Again, Sonny Stitt playing his saxes, Dean Earl piano. He's on the alto, tenor, and Barry all over this album. Bernie Griggs on the bass. Marquise Foster on the drums. Dean Earl was piano, sorry. Interrupted myself to interrupt myself to interrupt myself, because what else would I do with myself if not to interrupt me? And the Dominic Walker Trio from their album released late last year, Hurricane Summer, on the sunny side of the street. Well, maybe sometimes we get lost in our mailroom, and it wasn't released late last year, but we got, that's when it comes around. We got some

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This message brought to you by 90.5 FM KSJS. I'm against littering, that's for certainly. I just feel like this song speaks to me. There's no one way, this way about it or around it. Most of all these tunes from Jennifer Lee's album Glimpse are written by our vocalist, very fine vocalist, but we're gonna have to go with the Arlen and Harbor tune. And if you don't know it, she's gonna say its title, so when she sings it. And I'll say it eventually. Rich Coons is gonna play the accordion. So there you go. Jennifer Lee's gonna sing. Hope you enjoy it. 90.5 FM KSJS Ground Zero Radio.

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0: 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Are you ready? Are you ready? 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Are you ready? Are you ready? Are you ready? Are you ready? 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

Salutations again, listeners. Shout out to you for tuning in. Mr. Ghost, your host, closing in on the final edition of this show. Hi-hat, don't worry, I'll still be around at this time. 10 a.m. till 2 p.m. out here on the West Coast, but the show name will change. Can't wait to learn what it'll be along with the rest of us whenever we figure it out, whoever we are. But the music, that's why we're all here, so let's discuss. Brian Lynch. Just ran away from me. How did he do that? Right in front of me the whole time. I love fooling myself. Brian Lynch, his album Torchbearers, big feature for Charles McPherson on it. We listen to a tune called The Juggler, written by Charles McPherson. Brian Lynch on the trumpet, Charles McPherson alto saxophone, Rob Schneiderman on piano, Boris Kozlov on the bass, and Kyle Swan on the drums. All right, now that I've got my head screwed on straight, we can talk about the rest of them. Sonny Stitt with the tune Rockin' at the Hi-Hat, which he wrote from Live at the Hi-Hat, Volume Number 2. We've got one more track off this to play. It'll be a Hamilton and Lewis tune. You figure it out. Anyway, I'll name everyone later. And, of course, Jennifer Lee and the Ever-Expanding Universe. If I Only Had a Brain was the tune from her album Glimpse. It was just a duo, though. The Ever-Expanding Universe got shortened as it was just her and Rich Koons on the accordion. If I Only Had a Brain, Harlan and Harlan. Boy, I can't even say these guys' names anymore. Yip Harburg, Harold Arlington. There we go. Too much H. Jammed it all together. Sharon Minamoto's coming up next. Her album is entitled Goodbye Strawberry Hill, which, is in reference to Minamoto's family in Canada, where they were stripped of their land. Her mother had a strawberry patch out there, strawberry farm in Canada, before they were moved away. So this album pays some homage to that. We're going to listen to a tune entitled Rosebud for Kiko Robson. And this is written by Sharon Minamoto. She plays the piano, John Bentley on the tenor sax, Darren Radke on the bass, and Bernie Arai's got the drums, and this Japanese flute, the Hachiku. I may not be pronouncing that so fantastically, though. Either way, hope you enjoy from Sharon Minamoto and her album Goodbye, Strawberry Hill, the tune Rosebud. I'm Mr. Ghost. Back in a flash.

0: Hello, goodbye for the final time. Again, your host, Mr. Ghost. Wrapping up Hi-Hat, it's been a fun show. We talked a lot of horsey stuff. Horseplay, a lot of horseplay. Yes, indeed, there has been. Sharon Minamoto, her album Goodbye Strawberry Hill, released this year. My friends at Cellar, gosh, they got everything going up. They're the Canada representation right now down here. We heard her tune called Rosebud, written for Kiko Robson. Sharon Minamoto on the piano, John Bentley on the tenor, Darren Radke on the bass, Bernie Arai, drums, and Hotchiku. Anyway, we're going to wrap it all up with some Sonny Stitt because he's playing live at the Hi-Hat. And you're live at the Hi-Hat with me, your host, Mr. Ghost. We're about to make it extra, extra live.
1: Today you brushed your teeth. You skipped the floss. You combed your hair. You took the train.
0: 22.
1: You did the crossword.
0: 22.
1: You missed 22 across.
0: Ah!
1: You went to work.
0: Thought about 22.
1: You had a meeting. You ate your lunch.
0: Thought about 22.
1: You had another meeting.
0: Thought about 22.
1: You wondered,
0: how did I miss 22 again? I always miss
1: all these meetings. You left the office.
0: 22.
1: You took the train.
0: 22.
1: You ate your dinner.
0: 22.
1: You brushed your teeth.
0: 20 brush.
1: You did all the things one normally does the day before an 8.4 earthquake rattles the bay, leaving millions of people without power. 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
0: 22! Ooh! 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Closing things out, folks, for the show Hi-Hat. It's been a great show name in the spring of 2026. Shout out to 2026. Shout out, happy birthday to my pops. That was last week. I said it then, too, but, you know, dates got to align. R.I.P. Jack. Probably a bunch of other, you know, there's been so many jazzy birthdays I've overlooked. All right, we don't got time for it. We got to keep it moving. Here comes How High the Moon, the Hamilton and Lewis tune. Sonny Stitt on the saxophone, Dean Earl piano, Bernie Griggs the bass, Marquise Foster the drums. Live at the Hi-Hat, volume number 2 from Sonny Stitt. Thanks, you guys. Next week it'll be something. It's the same and different. It'll be the same and different.

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0: Do you have lint in your belly? Lint on your shirt? Is it on your trousers or in your jelly?
1: Lint. It takes up 1.2% micromicrons of space in our atmosphere. Scientists say lint messes up your investment system. One in three humans will equal one-third of the population.
0: Take all the care, be lint aware.
1: It's lint!
0: Lint, it is coming for you.
2: I'm DJ Fetka.
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5: Yeah.
6: Have you ever heard of a 90... 90-

0: And there it is. Two versions in a row there for you of the Nut Rocker.
1: Yes.
0: That was the one that you probably know better by, now I'm forgetting the name.
2: No, that's okay. That's what I'm here for.
0: We were talking about the original
2: B-Bumble artists. And the Stingers.
0: That's right, B-Bumble and the Stingers. And then we had the first one, which is kind of a similar type name, I guess, Jack B. Nimble and the Quicks. And I guess, Ross, we were talking about the fact that a lot of the same people in both of those groups.
2: Yeah, and it could be simply a label situation. For example, Jack B. Nimble and the Quicks were over on that Del Rio label, whereas the big one by B-Bumble and Stingers, that version, over on the Rendezvous label, which was a bigger label at the time.
0: Yeah, pretty wild stuff. Yeah, I've heard that first version by Jack B. Nimble. I was like, oh my gosh, I remember there were two versions, and I didn't remember what the exact story was, and they were recorded in close proximity of each other, too.
2: And I'm just looking here, Joel Whitburn tells all in his Billboard book, and sure enough, Ernie Freeman on piano. Perhaps you recognize the piano stylings. Earl Palmer on drums, Red Callender on bass. And the first two hits, Bumble Boogie and Nut Rocker, they were first recorded by Freeman, Palmer, and Renee Hall on guitar as Jack B. Nimble and the Quicks. Then Rendezvous label released their newly recorded version, which featured Palmer, Hall, and Al Hazen on piano. And then pianist R.C. Gamble led a touring trio of the group B-Bumble and the Stingers, but they didn't do any recording.
0: Yeah, that's kind of I'm out of it. My mouth is out of it. They're just there for touring purposes. That's an interesting situation. You hear that once in a while where a group records in a studio and they send someone else out as a touring group. Because a lot of times they're studio musicians that do that and they can't really get away to go out and tour. So
2: that's right. And so a couple of Nut Rockers there. Now the question is, who hit the charts and when? Well, that early one by Jack B. Nimble and the Quicks debuts on Billboard February 5th, 1962.
0: Ah, there you go.
2: 1 week later, B-Bumble and the Stingers, on February 12th, 1962, they hit the charts, and they win the battle because Jack B. Nimble and the Quicks stall out at 115 on the charts, whereas B-Bumble and the Stingers, as we know, a big hit, number 23 pop, number one, Rhythm and Blues.
0: Yeah, pretty cool.
2: Yeah.
0: So, yeah, that did do quite a bit better.
2: And before that, a double play on Dear Ivan, Jimmy Dean's follow-up to Big Bad John, Dear Ivan, from early 1962, number 24 pop, number 9 country. And if you're going to do something like Dear Ivan, well, you got to have an answer record. And sure enough, lesser heard would be Dear Jimmy, which was recorded allegedly by Ivan Kavanovich, the Russian mentioned in the Jimmy Dean song. We don't have info on who that really is, but we'll look into that.
0: Yeah, that would be interesting. I that was my first question, and we don't know because it's not a Whitburn. It's not a Billboard charter, so it's not in a Whitburn book. We have to do further research on that.
2: Got to dig deeper. Get on www.45cat.com or some such. The Ivan Kavanovich answer record, Dear Jimmy, hitbound on KRUX out of Phoenix. And that was a month later, in February of 62.
0: Yeah, pretty cool stuff. And people were probably wondering who our spotlight artist is. We're just going to spotlight Ross Hartman in the KSJS Wall of Fame. That's the best I can come up
2: with. We're going to start a Kickstart fundraising thing all day today. Send your donations to me. Directly.
0: And we get that Wall of Fame built. But in all seriousness, no, we actually have no spotlight today. That's why I brought that up.
2: We usually do,
0: but I made a decision. I don't know if it's a good decision. We'll find out or not. We'll find out. It could be it's an okay decision now. It's probably a good one. But it could turn bad if someone very crucial, some real heavyweight in the music business dies in the next day or two. So we got to hope that doesn't happen. We do the spotlights on Thursday so we can do a spotlight Friday or Saturday if necessary. Well, we decided to do Johnny Horton on Saturday because that is the exact day, sadly enough, that the auto accident occurred that took Johnny's life 62 years ago, back in 1960. So we got a big Johnny Horton special, big enough that we're going to have to do the middle of the show routine. We're not going to do it in spotlight format. We're going to do the whole thing at 12 noon because we get too many cuts to do it in usual spotlight format. So that's coming up Saturday, and hopefully nothing would throw that out the window. It had to be something pretty critical because I hate to throw the Johnny Horton thing out the window. Sure. A lot of neat cuts planned.
2: People thinking, fair weather oldies fans thinking, well, he had Sink the Bismarck and North to Alaska, and gosh, what was that?
0: Battle of New Orleans.
2: Battle of New Orleans, and then he retired from the music business. No. He had a whole long career. He was on the Mercury label for like a dozen singles, Dennis, that didn't get much traction at all.
0: Oh, that was after, was that after Columbia?
2: That was before Columbia.
0: Oh, yeah, Mercury.
2: Singles on Mercury, and that's a whole other box set.
0: Yeah, it is. And the little, I think there are a couple small labels. I know one of them was Cormac.
2: And Abbott's in there as well. Abbott,
0: that's right. Cormac and Abbott. Those go all the way back to 51. What's neat is, for people that want to know about this, Bear Family released two boxes on Johnny Horton initially, two different box sets covering the 51 to 55 and then the later years, which they often do with a lot of artists. Then they came out with another one, and I probably should get this one. They combined everything into a 9-CD box set. Wow. So I don't know if you need to have the two separate ones. I don't know if there are any cuts missing, but they got a 9-CD box. And the cool thing is, not one booklet, but two booklets in there. And I heard they're about 35 pages each, but they're two booklets. And one of them is a lot of information that apparently that Johnny Horton's mother had written about him for some reason. So that's probably the box I need to get. I've got the later box. I got the later box, the Columbia years. I don't have the Cormac and Abbott years, and I don't know if Mercury was included, but maybe the Mercury wasn't in those, and that's included in the 9-CD. I'm not sure. I know the one I have is 4 CDs, and I don't know how big the other one was, but they got this one that's 9 CDs with the 2 booklets. So if you're a big Johnny Horton fan, that's the one to get.
2: And in addition to the 3 massive pop hits, there's a whole long career hitting the country charts on the Columbia label.
0: Yeah, absolutely. Johnny was great. I just always liked him a lot, and it's kind of funny that I would just do a big spotlight on him to block out the middle of the show. And maybe if it had been 60 years, it would have been more appropriate. But hey, better late than never. It's 62 years ago that he died, and we're going to do that since we picked him. We might as well just kind of go all the way, and we'll go a little overboard, and we'll just go from noon to 2 roughly with all Johnny Horton all the time. So hopefully that won't cause too many people to tune away, because he did do a lot of good stuff.
2: Well, and
0: you got to be a Kendry fan, though, I guess.
2: Most of them are charters. Most of them crossed over.
0: They are, but he's pretty Kendry-sounding, and there's a lot of Kendry stuff. And so hopefully you lean Kendry, and you'll be more apt to like our special on that tune away.
2: Yeah, and we got some fun stuff, too. We got early version of North to Alaska, early version of Sink the Bismarck. We've got radio spots he did that incorporated the melody of Sink the Bismarck into a Ford commercial, of all things. A lot of fun stuff.
0: Yeah, it's a lot of neat stuff. So we're going to do that on Saturday, because again, that's right on the day, November 5th, that Johnny would have lost his life 62 years ago.
2: Yeah, so. And how about North to Alaska? Not only the early version, Dennis, but the promo for the movie North to Alaska, starring John Wayne.
0: Yeah, that's right. We got that spot too, courtesy of Bear Family. They put some of these neat spots. I was just talking to Ross about this. There's a neat spot for Ray Ford that is not Bear Family, and it's not Equivalent Fidelity, but it almost makes me wonder if it's really Johnny Horton. I don't think that anybody would fudge and say they were Johnny, but it's just that he had a real accent on this spot, unless he was a lot younger when he did it. That may be, but he seemed to have quite an accent, a younger sound than another PSA that we have.
2: That's right, Dress Right for School.
0: Yeah, Dress Right for School, and listen to the station some more hits. It's a little PSA, and he sounds really different on that PSA kind of thing that he does on the commercial. So it just kind of makes me wonder. But I guess it's really him in the spot. You'd hope that somebody wouldn't do a fudge thing and say they were Johnny.
2: I'm guessing it was done early.
0: Must have been much earlier, yeah.
2: Fidelity isn't that good, and he does it's a regional spot, whereas by the time he becomes a big star, he's doing commercials for Ford, and it covers the whole country.
0: He has a deeper voice by then, and seems to have less accent, so it's really interesting. It almost really sounds like 2 different people, so you'll have to listen for that on Saturday on the Ray Ford commercial versus the other PSA that we run, because there's a couple of spots. The John Wayne one Ross mentioned, and another one for 1964s, and they mentioned Johnny. But what's that? No, I got to correct myself. Johnny Horton is in that 1960, and I have to listen to that closely again and see how his voice sounds there. But it just seemed to Ray Ford, he really had a different sound, a young Johnny, I guess, with more of an accent. Kind of.
2: But
0: cool.
2: He can't be too young, because I do believe he does play a sample from Sink the Bismarck.
0: Yes, that's right. That's right. So it's that early one, that Ray Ford that. Where he sounds really young, but I don't know. And he has more of an accent, but interesting.
2: We'll let you judge for yourself. That'll be this Saturday, starting about 12 noon.
0: But you get to hear Johnny sing and speak Saturday.
2: Very cool.
0: Yeah, it'll be a fun spotlight. I think you'll like it. Again, you probably got to have a little more of a country music taste, and hopefully a lot of our listeners do. I've always felt that oldies and country seem to work together, and there have certainly been people that have tried that on terrestrial stations and internet stations, mixing oldies and country, and I think it works for the right audience. It doesn't seem to get big ratings when you start mixing the music, unfortunately. Yeah. But if but I think for more of a niche audience like you get on the internet, I think it works fine if you want to do that kind of thing.
2: So no spotlight today, but a big Johnny Horton tribute starting at 12 noon on Saturday.
0: Yeah, so that'll be fun, and something we'll, we'll probably be telling you about that over the next. Why my mouth today? We'll be telling you about that over the next few days, next couple days. We'll be promoting the Saturday so that you don't forget.
2: Well, please do. So, Dennis, it is a Thursday edition of Friday Flashbacks, and over there on my extreme left would be the Bay Area Radio Hall of Fame pioneer, Dennis Terry,
0: and Ross, the KSAS pioneer over there, waiting for that. Incredible wall of fame that we got to build outside the studio here.
2: And just need a little funding.
0: Someday Nick's going to be tuned into my show, and then he'll call me about it. Or I have to take the initiative to talk to him about it.
2: He'll say, what's this about a wall?
0: Yeah, what's this about a wall of fame? Yeah, we got to do that. We got the wall space. We just got to, I guess someone's got to take the initiative to get pictures of some of the past people and put them up there with their names, that kind of thing.
2: Absolutely. So, Dennis, it is oldies but goodies. 50s, 60s, 70s, sometimes eke into the 80s, but not the big hits.
0: Or going the way back machine to the 40s.
2: Sometimes, yeah.
0: Or even further sometimes, I guess. Not too often, but.
2: In fact, I found it, Dennis, sometime in this. We have a Thursday, Friday, Saturday oldies slot. It's 11 a.m. to noon or 2 p.m., 3 p.m. And sometime in this slot of oldies shows, we're going to go back to 1909.
0: Oh, you found the Ada Jones, huh?
2: I found Ada Jones and her very first, the very first original version of I Remember You.
0: Oh, that's pretty cool. Maybe we should send that to Rick, although he may have it. He just didn't have it handy. Yeah. He didn't say he didn't have it, absolutely.
2: It was funny that I found two versions. One is really nicely cleaned up and shockingly good fidelity. And the second one is off a scratchy 78, and it was horrible.
0: Oh, my gosh. So someone did a pretty good cleanup on one and had a pretty good condition record, I guess.
2: Yeah, that's right. So we'll go with that one.
0: Yeah. Yeah, it is possible to have early 1900s records that are in fairly good shape. I had some old 78s buried and away somewhere that probably got from my grandparents or something. And there was a Jimmy Wakely in there that wasn't in too bad a shape. We were talking about that recently, I think.
2: Yeah, the...
0: he was a country guy, too.
2: Absolutely. So we've got that in your future. I Remember You, of course. You oldies fans are going to think Frank Ifield. Yes, he covered it, but way back in 1909... Ada Jones did it first, and Jimmy Dorsey had a good version in the 40s. We might play that one as well if I can get a better copy.
0: Yeah, we can maybe do a triple play. There were several versions then of that song because it is, as not only Frank Ifield, but a lot of top 40 artists and groups in the early years of top 40, the first decade, there was a lot of covering of standards going on, which I think a musicologist type person would know about that. I mean, things like Linda by Janet Dean, all sorts of them, a lot of standards done by the groups like the Duprees and stuff.
2: And I think it'll be refreshing to hear the Ada Jones version because when she did it, and a little chipmunk voice is kind of cute, but she did it as a kind of a novelty song that, you know, it never struck me as a novelty song, but she sings it like, oh, yeah, I remember you. And so that's a fun take on that song.
0: Yeah, that'll be kind of cool, huh?
2: Yeah, that'll be sometime, either today, tomorrow, or Saturday. Meanwhile, out of the break, back to the oldies but goodies. Dennis, not quite enough singles to do a spotlight, but sad to report bad news about the Simon sisters. Carly Simon, of course, the famous one of the Simon sisters. She's fine. She's 77 and still doing okay. But there were two other Simon sisters. You may know about Lucy Simon. Who
0: that's the one who teamed up with her, I think.
2: They were teamed up with her, half of the Simon sisters back in the mid-60s. And I did not know that there's also a Joanna Simon, who was, of all things, an opera singer. So.
0: Oh,

0: October 20th.
1: Oh, wow. Boy, that is a weird bad stroke of luck.
0: Yeah. And it's already only made worse because their younger brother, photographer Peter, he died back in 2018 at the age of 71.
1: Oh, boy. So Lucy's the last one left. Probably the best note of them.
0: Carly, yeah.
1: I'm sorry, Carly. I'm out of it. Yeah. Carly, the best note of all four of the siblings. Still with us, which is good.
0: Yeah. Carly Simon, you make the connection. Some people know this. Part of a famous family. Part of the Simon & Schuster publishing giant.
1: Oh, that's right. Huh? Yeah, I almost forgotten about that. That's
0: so,
1: right.
0: So the family is into publishing, and all the sisters, very good singers.
1: Yeah, pretty cool stuff.
0: So not enough material to do a whole Simon Sister spotlight, but the least we could do is play Wink and Blink and a Nod, their one big hit.
1: Yeah, that is a good one, Carly and Lucy. I always did like that one, and it didn't do very well back in, 64?
0: 64, at the height of Beatlemania, well. As folk music is waning, their single got to number 73.
1: And this was covered years later by the Doobie Brothers with Michael McDonald doing the lead, and I'd much rather hear this.
0: If you have nothing nice to say, don't say anything at all.
1: I'd much rather hear this one. We'll just leave it at that. It didn't excite. It was redone, and I will admit they brought something new to the table because it was totally rearranged, but I'd much rather hear the Simon Sisters. That's just me.
0: So paying tribute to the late Lucy Simon, the late Joanna Simon, we've got the Simon Sisters, Wink and Blink and a Nod. Out of the break, you need to punch up 319. I'll tell folks that you experience mental health challenges. Well, join rcoz.us. They are an impact-based organization whose mission is to normalize conversations about mental challenges. RCOZ is an open platform that promotes inclusion and connectivity within its community via short stories told by people from all walks of life. Join rcoz.us. That's rcoz.us. 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
1: 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Who knows? It just has a radio sound to it, RCOZ.
0: Yeah.
1: I don't know.
0: All right.
1: That's just me. 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
0: Let's.
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Well, hey, you know, that is such a neat little song, and it's not one you hear very often. What'd that get to on the charts again? 74 on the charts. So it's one you don't hear very often, and we lost Lucy Simon on that recording. And when we do these record reprises, I always remember my buddy Lou Geneva, whom we lost on July 27th back in 2016. So in his memory and in the memory of Carly Simon, hey, in the memory of Lucy Simon, I should say. Oh, Carly, too, we'll put her in there, but Carly's still with us. But in memory of Lucy Simon and my buddy Lou Geneva, who is responsible for me doing all these reprises, why don't we hear that one more time? So nice, got to hear it twice. Wink and blink and a nod one more time, because you may not hear this anywhere in the near future. It's too minor for most radio stations to play, so we'll give it to you one more time at 90.5.

0: So there you go. You heard it twice here, and hopefully that didn't cause anyone to tune out. It's a pretty neat little song. I always have liked that cut, and that probably can fit in. It can definitely fit into those Dennis Terry reprise records, many of which we do. And it was nice to remember Lou when we do those too, and certainly having lost both Simon Sisters, and it's a neat song, so I'd play that twice for you, because a number 74 record in 64, you're not going to hear too many places, unfortunately. So, got that one in twice for you. Hope you like that. Wink and blink and a nod. You probably remember that one. If you're a hardcore oldies fan, you will. If you're not such a hardcore oldie fan, maybe not. But hey, at least you know it now. You know it. You really know it now since we ran it twice. But at any rate, it is the Terry and Hartman thing. We're here till 3 o'clock. And strange things happen at 3 o'clock. Cardi Coon comes in. And if you know what I mean, gosh, there's really strange things happen. No, I'm just kidding. But it'll be a fun show. The Den, I believe, is the name of the show. Yes. Cardi Coon, he'll be in here at 3 for you. Let's see, we got some messages, don't we? No. Or do we? Oh, no, not yet. We're just talking ahead about some other spots on the line.
1: Volare on 2.
0: Volare, all right. So this is the Nelbu Dependent de Blue version? Or this is the actual? Okay, so it is Domenico Modugno, one of three records between 58 and 63 to go, three foreign language records to go to number one on the Billboard charts. The other two, of course, Dominique by The Singing Nun and Sukiyaki by Kyu Sakamoto. But this was the first one.

ma tutti i sogni nell'alba svaniscono perché quando tramonta la luna li porta con sé.

0: 90.5 FM, KSJS. Of course, Connie Francis tune, piece of tunage from Connie out of 1958. And that got the number 30 that year. What was it the exact title of that one?
1: It's Fallen.
0: Fallen. And it reminded me, I told Ross, it reminded me a little bit of just the intro with those kind of bass guitar notes. Reminded me a little bit of the intro of Houston by Dean Martin, if you think about how that one started. A little bit of a similarity in the intros.
1: Connie came first, so the session guy doing the Houston session remembered that riff, or maybe it just occurred to him subliminally.
0: Yeah, not even a riff so much, just a similar kind of bass notes. With Houston, you know, boom, boom, boom, boom, beginning with that low guitar stuff. It's kind of cool. And this reminded me of that a little bit for some reason. I don't know. Don't know why.
1: No, it's okay.
0: They weren't that similar. But
1: they were similar.
0: But a similar sounding guitar.
1: Not enough to sue them over.
0: But, pretty cool stuff, though, from Connie. And let's see, what did we play before? Oh, yeah, No Blue Depended to Blue. And Ross and I realized there were almost four number one foreign language records.
1: That's right.
0: Cat Louie and Louie.
1: That's right. The Kingsmen singing in some kind of foreign language.
0: It got the number two, and people thought it was shame words, and it wasn't. So
1: the FBI looked into it and said there's nothing here.
0: Yeah. That just blows my mind when I think back about that. I'm sure some of you knew that and some of you didn't, but there was so much... There was so much controversy over what the lyrics were in Louie Louie that they actually got the FBI involved. And I couldn't help but think, my God, hasn't the FBI got better things to do with their time than investigate rock and roll records?
1: Maybe they're thinking, hey, we could use some good PR. This will be a little fluff investigation.
0: Yeah, it was, that was pretty bizarre.
1: Yeah.
0: I think they need to investigate a lot of records nowadays because there are a lot more records with shame words now than there were then. I can guarantee you that. This very radio station, I've heard lots of the shame words that probably weren't supposed to get over the air. And you hear them on a lot of other stations that play a lot of rap music. So.
1: The list of shame words has gotten smaller and smaller as the years have gone by. So
0: it has.
1: You can get away with more these days.
0: Yeah, you can. That's true.
1: I'm not going to list any examples because I don't want to get in trouble.
0: Yeah, they're smaller, but yeah, it still happens. Still happens a lot more than it did then.
1: Yeah.
0: So I think the FBI could better justify it now than then. But that's just me.
1: Now they're busy with real stuff.
0: Yeah, that's right. Yeah. That's right. The Trump stuff.
1: Yeah.
0: all kinds of other stuff. I don't imagine we'll ever see the FBI investigate any more rock and roll records. That was a unique situation, I got to tell you.
1: That's true. So Dennis, out of the break, hearkening back to a spotlight from like last month, we spotlighted Ramsey Lewis, and Ramsey had a charting single with High Heel Sneakers. Only in the last couple weeks did I come to realize there are two versions out there. You have to watch out because Ramsey Lewis was on the Cadet label, as I recall, which is a chess-related label. Then he went over to Columbia for a lot of his 70s stuff. And guess what? The first thing he does at Columbia is re-record a lot of his chess and Cadet hits.
0: Yeah, there were other artists that did that, too. I know that one that drives my pal Radio Rick crazy is... Oh, come on. I just said it at the tip of my tongue. It was Gordon Lightfoot. And Neil Diamond did some of that, but like, sure. Gordon did lots of re-recordings. And when that happens, all these freaks, all these aficionados who want to play the right versions of stuff, got to be careful because there's a lot of re-records out there to trap us.
1: Sure. And sometimes, the one that bothers me the most about Gordon Lightfoot is a nice package originally called Gord's Gold, and it covered, if it has an earlier song of his, it's going to be the reprise version, so we've come to expect that. But then Gord's Gold Volume 2 is the one that really bothers me because on it are hits he had for reprise done new style.
0: Oh, so it's two recordings from the same label even.
1: And you don't even get the hit version. You get the new version on Gord's Gold Volume 2. It's like an unnecessary redo of whatever, a wreck of the Edmund Fitzgerald.
0: Yeah, I can see why that bothers Radio Rick so much. Because, that's a drag. I understand why artists do it. You know, I don't know why.
1: I can do it better than I did it back then.
0: Yeah, I don't know why Gordon would do twice for the same label. But oftentimes when they're on different labels, it's very easy to explain because they can re-record it for the new label. And there's more money to be made because the new label doesn't have to pay the former label licensing rights. So, there's more money in it, but it's still annoying to those of us oldies folks.
1: So I stumble across the fact that there are two versions of High Heel Sneakers out there by Ramsey Lewis. Now,
0: There's also two by Feliciano. Isn't that weird?
1: Yeah, that's true. He did an early version that wasn't the hit version.
0: That's right.
1: You got to get the later version.
0: Yeah.
1: In this case, you want the earlier version, not the later version, which is on Columbia. So I got to dig into it and compare versions. And I don't know what we played a few weeks ago, but I've got the right version now.
0: Yeah. It's a constant annoyance for the hardcore oldies people. A lot of people say, who cares? It's still the same song. Well, okay,
1: we care.
0: That's your opinion, but the musicologist people care a lot. Actually, freaks us out when we get the wrong versions.
1: That's right. So if you were keeping score, we've got the correct version of Ramsey Lewis' High Heel Sneakers, a number 70 record in 1966. That'll be as soon as you play that thing over there.
0: I even had some people argue with me that there isn't a right or wrong version. Well, yeah, I guess, whatever. But there is if you're a
1: purist. There is if you're a radio programmer.
0: Yeah, if you're a purist and a good radio programmer, yeah, there is.
1: Yeah.
0: Anyway, we'll do this.
2: 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Everyone has a story, and it's worth sharing. Those that are interested in sharing their time as a volunteer and or ambassador with our nonprofit are encouraged to contact us via our website. We always welcome individuals that want to contribute to and believe in our mission.
3: Yeah. Yeah. Yeah. Yeah. Yeah.
4: We're not made.

0: When you were a little kid and you thought about what you wanted to be, teaching was at the top of your list. But things changed, and as you got older, teaching didn't seem like the best option anymore. So you're thinking you'll be something else. But what would your 12-year-old self say? 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An actress? 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Ever heard of physics? Chemistry? 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
1: 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On the homepage. You're listening to the homepage, and I'm DJ Sick. The time right now is the afternoon. It's looking like 2:54. Thanks for tuning in. Up next, we're gonna hear Bounce by Tommy Fleece. 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

Partially because of the storm. I'm sure you know that we're facing a lot of rain right now. Almost too much rain. I think SF is definitely submerged. Prayers out to everyone. Well, if you are in SF, prayers out to you. I know how bad it is. I literally saw a tweet where the wind was so strong, a building, like the roof literally came right off. So that's a little bit terrifying, but I hope everyone is okay. I hope you are okay. I know San Jose has seen a bit of flooding as well. I live kind of around a few creeks, the Penitencia Creek to be exact, and you know, I've never seen it so full ever. So it's kind of crazy how much rain we're getting right now. But yeah. Partially because of the storm, but also because I had caught strep throat from a New Year's Eve show at Orifice, which was not fun to deal with, but the show itself was really fun. Esper, one of our sub-rock director, actually, and a great sub-rock DJ, Esper, had played a show there, and, you know, she did great. It was fun being there. Yeah, and if you don't know Orifice, great venue, by the way, kind of just opened up. This is not being paid. I'm not being paid. Like, let me make that clear. I honestly just love going there. I've only been there once, and I will go again. I will be there on Thursday because Esper is doing another show there, so you will see me there. Great venue. I don't know. I'm just talking gibberish right now, but yeah. All right. This is my show, The Pit. Welcome. It's good to be back. Can't wait to play you more music. Have a few new songs to play this Wednesday. Yeah, stay tuned. Thanks for listening. I will see you in the next hour. Peace.

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6: That's the coolest story I've ever heard in my entire life. 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
7: 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I hear that Asteroids machine calling my name from the game room, so peace.
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90.5 KSGS, welcome to the pit. I'm DJ Poser, and this is my show. I play all things punk, indie, alternative, and rock, local or elsewhere. I go live every Wednesday from 7 a.m. to 11 a.m. And this is the second hour of my show. For those who are just tuned in, hello. For those who have been tuned in, thanks for joining me this morning. Well, yeah, okay. Anyway, I'm reading this book right now called, it's right behind me actually, Fingers Crossed, How Music Saved Me From Success by the lead singer of Lush, Miki Berenyi. I think it's a Hungarian last name. I don't speak Hungarian, so apologies if I butchered that pronunciation, but you know, I think it's really cool. I honestly really love reading like music biographies. I think the last one I read was I think it's called Hunger, something with Hunger and Modern Woman. It's about it's about the lead guitarist from Sleater-Kinney, and forgive me, I can't really remember the title of the book. I think her name was Carrie. I'm just really fascinated with reading about like the people behind the music, you know, how their lives kind of shaped the stuff that they're creating. And overall, I just need to get back onto reading, because I feel like the older I get, the less I read. And I've seen how that kind of has affected my brain a little bit. I've become really like attached to my phone, which is really bad. So kind of trying to get back into reading. That's kind of my New Year's resolution right now, is to read more books this year. Very thankful that a lot of the gifts I got last year for Christmas and for my birthday are books, so I don't have to spend too much money trying to train my brain again. But all right, let's get back to the show. Thanks for tuning in, and I will see you at 9. All right, thanks.

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